0: Bravo 2 Baker 24.
1: Good.
0: I-25 at the 163 southbound. I'll be in route 542.
1: Hey, Charles.
0: I-25 D-11, be out with New Mexico, Boy Sam Lincoln, David 37, on a green color Dodge Durango.
1: 1806.
0: 14-14.
1: David 14.
0: Talking to these truckers, they're just gonna hunker down here at the Chanup area at the exit 11 till the morning, probably clear.
1: 1806.

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0: Sam Robert Mary, 3179 on a gray Chevrolet.
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2: Pablo, 286, can you copy my driver not holding? Report last name, first is Marcus Mary Adam Robert, Queen Union, Edward Zebra. Second part is Ocean Charles Ocean Nora, first of Manuel. Date of birth is 8-5-2005. It's a male out of New Mexico, not holding.
1: 1808.
0: CSPD 3 Baker, 27 on Central.
1: CSPD 3 Baker.
0: Dear Baker 27, we're heading down to the area of Powers and Built South of next to the Amazon for a felony wanted person. We're just wondering if there are any troopers in the area or if you guys had a grappler available.
1: Any troopers in the area, please acknowledge.
0: Hey, Pueblo R50, if they're needing assistance, Baker 25 can redirect and help them with that. We won't have any grappler trucks on until 1900 though.
1: CSPD 3, Baker 27, direct.
0: 3, Baker 27, we copy. We're going to drive through in the end march. We can give you an update if he's there, and then we have our K9 heading that way, but family members said they just saw him there, so we're going to go check it out.
1: I copy. Baker 50, do you want to Baker 25 to divert for this?
0: Yeah, you can start heading in that direction, just precautionary, and then if they don't need him, we can send him down.
1: Can I get your 25, Greg?
3: Where am I needed?
1: It's going to be in the area of the Amazon off of Powers and Milton.
0: You said that Amazon area? I copy. What do they need from me?
1: CSPD 3 Baker 27, can you advise where exactly you would want?
0: Depending on how far you are, if you just respond to the area, we just don't have any other units available right now. We're going to go check and see if the Code 5 strength party, I think it's Conduct the Corp, he's got Papo and narcotics possession. I got to be seeing a vehicle, or what are we looking at? We have Black Chevy Cruze, Charles, Ida, Victor, Young, 3-5. I copy, Pablo, Circuit 25. Will you make me a call and put all the info in there?
1: 1800.
0: Drew Baker, 27B, correct on the play. It's Charles, Victor, Ida, Young, 3-5.
1: Dispatch, copy, sir.
0: Oh, and then I'm coming from Highway 85 to Fontaine, so I shouldn't be too long. Baker 27, we copy. We're about to pass through here soon, and we'll let you know if you're still up here. Alright, Derek, call the Baker 25. Will you just let that so I know that I'm diverting away from them?
1: This still comes back. Clear and record.
2: Okay, come back.
1: 1811.

0: Street at intersection. We just passed by. Our suspect is there on the other side of Powers, north of, I believe, Jordan. Copy, so they're going eastbound. He's on the east side of Powers, northbound lanes. Copy. If you're bigger, 27 crash should be north of Grinnell Boulevard on Powers.
1: Pick the 27. He's out of his vehicle. We've got a 2-1. Two vehicles, a white truck and a black Chevy. Our canines are on the way over here and he's deployable for them. So if you just want to stay kind of at Grinnell and Powers, we're going to park our unmarked there, and once our canines get there, we'll just move in together and contact them.
0: Thank you.

0: 位置来听。I'm actually getting an injury crash in Powersland Fontaine. It's going to be for Silver on the CRV and a black truck. Airbags deployed. The black truck is leaving the scene.
1: Alright, I will head back in.
0: 1814. 25. Give me your
1: 25. We have a direction where that black truck is going, or a plate of any kind.
0: The place that they gave was going to be Charlie Victor, Ida Young 35 on a 2016 Black Chevy Cruze 626.
1: Chevy Cruze is the wrong vehicle.
0: Chevy 25, my apologies, not that you're talking about for your call, but it's going to be for just a black truck. That's all they have for description of the run vehicle on the hit and run.
1: Okay, yeah, coming up Fontaine now. I'll keep an eye out for it.
0: 18.

0: 这边袁兰金。
1: County
0: that came for an ETA.
1: 115 by the 36, so my valve is 115.
0: I copy.

0: 位给您听，陈叔帅。
1: Be clear with the crash report, citation, and vehicle is drivable.
0: I copy, break 219.
1: You can go ahead.
0: Just here where it should be blocking both directions of traffic, I don't know. Crash both lanes of traffic, unknown what direction at this time, and they are changing this to an injury crash.
1: I copy.
0: 1819.
1: 25, I'm pulling up to Highway 21 in Fontaine now.
0: 25, I copy. Do you want me to show you on that crash instead?
1: Yeah, put me here briefly.

0: 25. We're just blocking, oh, let's see, northbound lanes on Highway 21 and all of Fontaine on the eastbound side.
1: I copy, reach, beginning, direct.
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1: Thank you, Derek.

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0: Okay, there might be a possible car fire around the 151. Can you reach out to County 2 with Hans?
1: Okay, 251.
0: K95. 205. 205, standby 1, break, K95. K95, after you have your name. 1825, break, 205, go ahead. It's going to be a semi-rollover, Highway 67 at the 57. Don't have much more details, but I'll be en route. 1825.

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1: Oh my god.
0: Later 99 reports a red Subaru that was pulled over smoking, no flame seen at the 151.
1: Copy, hear that south.
0: Abram south F. Fires in the area searching.
1: Copy. 26. Rosary 25, will you copy please?
0: QAQ 25.
1: Just put down vehicle 1 for now. Adam, Young, Edward, Young 50, breaker 2. It'd be, I think this is Ohio. John, John, King, 9892.
0: H-25.

giving you guys my plate. I'm Ohio's returning clear on the 2021 silver Honda expiration 227. Apologies, expiration 2 of 2027. And the color of the plate is returning clear on the 2017 Black Ram 2500 327 at 1828.

0: is the 3-bit 27 just for info. We're parts east of Powers in Grinnell for that trooper that's coming to help us out.
1: I copy. You guys averted for an accident just for a moment when the other trooper gets on scene. He'll likely continue now.
0: Okay, I copy. My partner's on our channel. I'll just give you guys an update.
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0: Can I have southbound Highway 67 block?
1: I copy, okay.
0: Keep up, R15, copy that, right?
1: Thank you, Trey.

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1: No, you're busy, but when you have a chance, could you have Cena update the VMS boards on 67 on the north and south end about the crash?
0: Hey, I'm leaving it, I'm still working on it.
1: I copy, thank you.
0: 1831, 2620. Fire UTL on this vehicle fire.
1: Copy, I was also UTL to the 149.
0: 8200. Male driver, shaved head, clean shaven, looking down at phone and not paying attention to the road. Went to the median several times. RP is no longer following and doesn't have a visual. Time 1832.

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0: 18 to 10.

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1: 1840.

Attention to Baker Units on your road rage, Highway 21, mile post 150. It's going to be for a plate Bull Union Victor 428, the white hooded Camry. And it's driven by a white male with a beard. Time off of 20 minutes on an altercation that they had on the highway. The suspect tried to cut off the RP, flip them off, and now following them. RP's in a Dodge Ram with a temp tag. Nothing further, 81.

0: Sierra over 5.
1: Okay.
0: Can I get Nixon on rotation heavy for this? It's going to be Freightliner semi with a 53-foot open scrap metal bin on the back of it. Don't have a GBW for it, but this is

0: Sierra 5, can you copy the 3 replacements?
1: Good.
0: Adam John Mary, Queen 71, Colorado, break for additional.
1: Good.
0: Small diesel leak, fires on scene, they are working to plug it.
1: Alright, copy, and that fleet on Colorado is doing clear on a 2022 Super Scrapper trailer, black in color, violet 27 at 8:45.
0: Alright, copy. And can you copy car unit?
1: Good.
0: Colorado, Charles David Williams, Nora 40.
1: I copy, that one's clear on a 2017 Maroon Freightliner, 12:26 at 18:46.
0: One last thing.
1: Go ahead.
0: Did you see if CDOT has staffing that could help with flyers? We're in the middle of a curve here.
1: 18:46.
2: Pueblo 207, Orsini.

0: this is Duke Green, saying you're ready. South County and I-29 is southbound. Information from Pasco County, your vehicle's orbit hold of the road was going northbound, turned around in Academy, and then went southbound to White Mazda sedan. Charlie Robert John, Charlie 1-2. Occupied times 1, a male with dark curly hair and mustache, nothing further at 8:47. C-Doc, does it have any staffing for that?
1: Okay. We'll figure something out.
0: Can you please?

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1: Ready.
0: All the occupants of what is right now Eagle 1, ready to check.

0: Confirming, is this vehicle on its side?
1: Safer. Both trailer and power unit are on passenger side.

0: Silver 5, can I give you a driver?
1: Good.
0: Last of Rodriguez, Robert Ocean David, Ida George, Union, Edward Zebra, First of Vicente, Victor Ida Charles, Ida Edward Nora, Tom Edward, date of birth 6-26-2005, Colorado.
1: 85.

0: I know they're busy up there, but whenever Edward 5 or Edward 7 has a free second, if they could give me a call so I can get more information on this guy.
1: 205
0: Jack? I copy. I can meet him on Jack. We're in no phone signal land.
1: R50 Jack?
0: Direction from Jack, thank you.
1: 896?
0: I'm on Jack. Hey, what's up? I'm just checking. Is this a single vehicle blowover or lose control or what happened? Do you have any injuries?
2: So, no injuries. 7 o'clock called the driver now. I talked with him briefly. Sounds like he had too much weight on the back of the trailer. It's the scrap metal trucks that run up the Cripple Creek all the time. And he came into this curve and trailer started dipping and then it took the truck over. So, single vehicle.
0: Okay, copy. And we're blocking the lane. Is that actually him, or is that just all the emergency vehicles that are at the scene?
2: No, it's him. We're in, like, the worst spot for a rollover. We're in the middle of an S-curve, and, you know, from 67, there's no shoulders here. He's blocked in northbound lane.
0: Okay, copy. Does Taylor have any deputies that they could lend just for traffic control?
2: Affirm for the time being, you know, given their calls that may come up, but they are doing traffic control and we are alternating traffic right now.
0: Okay, perfect. I appreciate it. Let me know what you guys need. I'm going to update your sergeant and then the captain since there's going to be an extended road closure for the recovery.

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1: Okay.
0: That's your info for the tow company. They're probably going to need a roll-off or two to collect all this scrap metal. It's all over the shoulder.
1: Thank you, good day.
0: Public 2 over 5.
1: Good.
0: And just for clarification, we're going to have the northbound lane blocked. Southbound is open. Teller SO is doing alternating traffic control for us for the time being.
1: Thank you, Jane.
2: Public 20, clear.

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0: Randy wants to know if you're able to get a photo over to them. I advise them you guys don't have very good cell service. Is it a possibility?
1: I can probably get a text out if they can give me a number, but it's not going to phone call out.

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1: Right, copy.
2: Well, the 2-46 on duty again.
1: Yes.
2: 43043.
1: Thank you, V.

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1: Copy, thank you.
0: 1906. I copy, want to go see DUI, 906.

0: Provo Park, 1473. I'm clear with warning in a card.
1: 1908.
0: Pueblo, R50. R50. Alright, I don't know if the two other guys' pictures got through to Randy, so I went ahead and sent them the pictures. Great.
1: Good.
0: Alright, now, here's PD, that 350 is still monitoring. If you want to reach out to them, one of our grappler trucks is on. If they still need assistance, to Baker 23 to head over there.
1: I got it. Oh, he's still here. Thank you.

0: Hi,
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0: Good. 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
1: assistance needed. Copy, thanks
0: for checking. Thanks, honey.
1: Well, look, can I fix?
0: Can I fix?
1: 935 at the 116 South, now I'm switching over to the 2 David radio. Have a good evening.
0: Good evening, thanks, honey.

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0: I-25 at 160 southbound, back into David.
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0: attention to the convenience center, River Ridge, I-25 northbound, an Academy for white or silver, Audi TT, unknown plate. The speeding making unsafe lane changes, arcing all the officials, going to sign nothing further, 1912.
1: Brother 325.
0: Jamaica 25.
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0: I copy. 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
1: That'd be great.
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1: Copy, you do the same. 1913.
0: We're going off to Central for Blood Draw. VA miles 42142.
1: I said

0: 这个就算一般，就是说，这波飞机有个浮子。
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2: You are.
0: Happy, thank you. 1916.

two of the units airing already. We have 25 mile post 8 southbound, a black Toyota Tacoma, Utah plate, unknown driver, driving all over the road and speeding. RP has visual and is long sign, time 1917.

Pleasure to get your unit. Ready, Highway 21, ashes on northbound for black sedan, possibly a Ford, say Edwards near Queen, lane 76. No speeding, making unsafe lane changes, and all the other vehicles are no longer visual, is one sign. Nothing further. Thank

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1: Awesome, thank you.
0: Thank you, Tony.

0: Papa, Channel 9, 10, 10, 10. The Highway 50, about the 293 eastbound, Colorado, Edward Lincoln Boy, Robert 27, just come back to Sega Gray, Chevy Silverado.
1: 193.

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0: Color male. 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First part Saint. That's Tom. Let me say that again. Sam. Tom. And the second part's John. 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DOB 42-2003-03.
1: Yeah, you're trying.

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1: Cause.
0: Or King's Deer Point for follow up on this.
1: Affirmative,
0: Affirmative, yeah.
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0: 师，感谢您啊，阿弥陀佛，祝高斌。42155。
1: 那您这张。
0: 4150。Come on, but if you could build an info call, I-25 at the 146, and I'll put in some information about where we're closer tonight.
1: 938.

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0: Copy in, TD room 14, status.
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0: 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Body cams are going to be off just due to the proximity to the explosive device.
1: 1939.

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0: I copy, thank you.
1: Thank you for the gift.

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1: 96.
2: I am done with my inspection. Driver was issued a summons. I am allowing him to go up to the levels at the 18 because they do have shower and facilities up there.
1: Copy 1946.

10 to over to you guys, airing a road rage information coming from El Paso County, Highway 24 and Fountain Avenue, westbound towards Cascade. Past the RP going 100 miles an hour, there's a motorcycle with a black helmet, a black bike, and a black jacket. 10 to 15 cars had to pull off towards the motorcycle, it was splitting traffic up the pass, nothing further at 1950.

0: 记得去传讯。This is no significant premises. Do you have that address?
1: Copy.
0: Thank you. Thank you.
2: Day or a CDL Class A driver.
0: Copy. 1952.

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1: David 20.
0: I-25 southbound at the 112. Yeah, with Colorado. David. Robert 30 on Gray Nissan.
1: Nineteen 53.

opportunity of the 20 and the line that plate comes back clear on the 2004 Nissan Armada Grand Color Exploration Giant Spire 9 of 25, time 19:55.

0: Bravo, Judy with 10. I'm on duty on care, copy, Walsh.
1: Good evening,
0: son. Good evening, my miles are 40770. I'll be assigned to Pueblo County.
1: Copy 1956.

fugitive unit airing a cold road rage, 7I-25, milepost 113, northbound. This happened yesterday afternoon. It was a blue minivan, David Lincoln, Queen, Ocean, 84. Had a male driver, female passenger with kids in the car. They did run the RP off the vehicle, or off the roadways. There is no damage to her vehicle. She did try to contact Pueblo PD to file a complaint, and she would like to speak to somebody. 10-1959.

0: 2 David 20, are you clear to copy?
1: He's with, I think his wife or girlfriend. Go ahead.
0: Copy. That party does come back as the standby. I apologize. He comes back as the protective party against a male party of a William Collins. Other than that, he is valid as adult regular.
1: Back up.
0: 2100.
1: What would you do? 21 on duty.
0: David 21.
1: IBM 176840. I'm in car E3. Break for strain.
0: Go ahead.
1: 124115. I'll be in the public area. Do we have anything pending?
0: I do have a cold road rage that the party would like to call back. Would you like to take that?
1: Yeah, you can test me too.
0: Copy, thank you. 2001.

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1: Oh, go ahead.
0: Could be a high mechanism crash, so possible rollover. Other than that, awaiting details.

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0: Shields under recovery. I'm going to be en route to Memorial Central.
1: Tyler.
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1: 20 over.

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1: I copy, 1121.

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1: Good.
0: When you get a moment, can you search the RP and that phone number and see if there's any addresses associated?
1: Try on.
2: Over 620, copy that for you.
1: Shoemaker 20, good.
2: Colorado female, last I saw Fleming, Frank, Lincoln, Edward, Mary, Ida, Nora, George, first of Haley, Henry, Adam, Lincoln, Edward, Young, 222 of 01.
1: I copy, party is returning, cleared on.

0: 我记得成功。
1: 确定是21。
0: Alright, I switched that party on the phone. I put return for that place you gave me in the comments. Could you see if we could find a phone number for that party?
1: Copy. 2013.

attention to the unit hangar ready from the area of Woodman and Black Forest westbound for a dark blue Chevy Silverado with stickers on the back window, plate given of David King Ocean Victor 97, was leaving while with the RP pass, is driving varying speeds, RP no longer is visual, is lane sign, nothing further, 2014.

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1: Tiger 20, go ahead.
0: Colorado, Edward Nora King, Edward 1-1.
1: I copy, clear on the 2023 Greek Subaru Crosstrek 9-26 and 2016.
0: Follow Tiger 23.
1: Good.
0: If you can just pin that call, I'm currently on, and I'll be out with Tiger 20.
1: 23, done.

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0: Does somebody call the fuse number yet?
1: Speaker 23, the case number is 1633, again 1633.
0: Okay.
1: 19. David, 21. I've gone ahead and added a phone number for that RO.
0: Copy, thank you.
1: You're welcome, 2020.

0: 2-21.
1: 2-21.
0: All right. That photo, or that phone number provided does not work. So you can close this call out. I spoke to the party on the phone. She just wanted to talk to a trooper. So I'll be quick.
1: 2023.

0: 22 acre unit on the 157 southbound crash, available to clear copy a new accident with injuries at the 156 southbound.
1: 26 unit.
0: I'm not any details yet, just a new crash coming in, the 156 southbound, and it's marked with injury.
1: Copy, number a mile out.

any two-baker unit available to clear copy a third crash, another mile away, I-25 at the 158 southbound, unknown entry. 2028. I copy, I'm still waiting details at 2029.

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1: Negative X owner issue with his vehicle. 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Damage all around.
0: 10-3.

0: 2-23.
1: 2-23. Copy, engine route to the crash of
0: PD-158. Copy, absolutely. You tell us all that you know what I have to on at 23.
1: Public, Jamaica 26.
0: Jamaica 26.
1: I cleared down to 154. I'm not saying anything.
0: I copy. Did request you a phone call. Standby.

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1: I'm just going to send me.
0: 2031.

0: 的就唱一句。
1: Good.
0: I got an decent episode. This was going to be 3 vehicle, not blocking, no obvious injury. Fire's just headed that way from the crash at the 157.
1: Copy.
0: 2826.
1: Good.
0: Can you confirm the one, the 156 was likely going to be the same one that the 158 and the RP just had a bad location for it, so they were also UT on that one.
1: Copy, I will be en route to 23 East Crash.
0: 23.
1: How much will you need me to come back to Hissing?
0: 23, can you advise?
1: Plan it.
0: And 2 acre 26 said that he was code 4, and I'm getting another crash in at 1285 East Baptist Road, also at Area 1.
1: Copy, you can test me that one.
0: Copy, I'll let you know when I have updates.

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1: Okay.
0: Can you get a message for to the north of us, alerting drivers that there's a crash and that they need to slow down?

0: 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Clear valid, adult, regular.
1: I copy.
0: 2036.
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0: I copy. It's a train clear on the 2020 gray Dodge Challenger 7 to 26 to 2036.

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0: We're getting a crash in Highway 24, Chipeta Park Road, unknown further at this time.
1: I copy. Let me know when you find out anything more.
0: 27.
1: Mobile 2-Baker 26.
0: 2-Baker 26.
1: UDL on that crash. I imagine it's going to be Jamaica 23's crash that alerted. It's basically under the address that was given to me.
0: We also see him and show you clear and back on that one.

0: Jamaica 23, copy on the plate.
1: Jamaica 23, guys.
0: David King Henry, Henry 15, red Toyota.
1: I copy, that was returning clear on the 2010 red Toyota Highlander 227 at 2041. 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
0: Update to that. Highway 24, Chippewa Park. 5 minutes around. It's going to be automatic crash notification.
1: I copy. If you could let me know if we find out if there's any injuries, if the crash unit exists, I appreciate it. Until then, I'm going to stay on scene here with the rolled over semi.
0: 23.
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1: Right now on Crawford. Going to be a gray Tesla, unreadable plate.
0: 23.

0: over 5. Just for info, we have all 67 shut down for recovery. ETA 30 minutes to an hour.
1: I got you, recon 60 jets.
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0: 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Am I out there?
1: One crash, three vehicles. 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I think we're good on fire.
0: 25.

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0: Drivers 1 and 2 are in the call, break.
1: Good.
0: How do you get tow started for vehicles 1 and 2?
1: I copy. Do you want the same tow to take both?
0: If they can. The Challenger has very heavy front end damage. Second vehicle is on all four tires, not drivable.
1: 22. Cheers, Kevin.
0: 25
1: South Carolina,
0: David, Network Car, David, X-ray, Adam, Edward
1: 72
0: on A Black Silver.
1: Copy, can you repeat your mouth as you cut out?
0: 112 South Carolina.
1: Copy, thank you, 2052.

0: to the U-26.
1: Yeah, go ahead.
0: First of all, both those drivers in the call were clear valid, and so you're just wanting to know if they're going to be able to turn around as a 158, or do they have to go to Monument?
1: They're going to have to go to 105. Can I have to turn around?

0: to begin with. We are telling you now for both vehicles, ETA 30 to 45.
1: Copy, just let them know it's going to be on the center medians of the left shoulder. I don't know if vehicle 3 is going to need to tow, their door's just a little funky, but I'll let you know.
0: 2085.
2: Pueblo 2, Edward 7. Edward 5 is going to stay on scene with the road closure during tow operations there. I'm going to go ahead and clear from the scene and relocate over to the other crash, 24 in Chicago.
0: 26. Two bigger 26. That's what's wanting to confirm if this is north or south of the 158 bridge.
1: Vehicle 3 is under the bridge. Vehicle 1 and 2 were just to the north.
0: 26.
1: And Puzzle Director 26, which has acted up. Can you copy Charger 3?
0: Good.
2: Colorado.
1: It's going to be Adam, Robert, Robert, Edward, David, Ocean, Nora, David, Ocean. First of John, Adam, Zebra, Mary, Ivan, Nora, date of birth 6-3 of 96.
0: 27.
2: Here you
0: go. Party comes back, clear, valid, adult, regular, correct, blends with.
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0: 2057.
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1: 10 Allen Rosette, I-25 mile post, 112 southbound, 10-20-59.
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0: 7, go ahead.
1: Firemed UT on the side.
0: I'm tired, Houston 9. Did you say UTL?
1: Hey, Firemed was UTL on your crash.
0: I got you. I'm going to go ahead and turn around then and head back to the closure.
1: 2103. 2 and 19.

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0: 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I don't show you on duty. I put you in travel status.
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1: Okay, I'm down in security, but I can certainly head that way.
0: I copy. I will show you around and let you know what I have further.
1: JDT, long time.
0: Copy. Well done.

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0: I'm going to be at the Prairie Ridge Campgrounds at campsite 214 with a female in a Colorado when you're

0: 1998, go ahead with your party.
1: It's going to be last of Corinne, Charlie Union, Robert Adam Nora, first of McKenzie, Conan Spelling. No initials, going to be Adam. Date of birth, 09/11/1999.
0: I don't know, 11.

0: Punch 1908.
1: 1908,
0: correct. Already comes back, clear valid, adult regular.
1: Copy that, I'll be on citation, thank you.
0: You're welcome, 2113.
1: 2626,
0: case number is 1634, again 1634.
2: 1634,

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1: Taylor 5.
0: We're going to be alternating traffic for a little bit, and then we'll also shut it down again. And just for info, my access time.
1: Traffic.

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1: Sorry?
0: I know you're still working this crash. Just for information, when you clear, we're getting a roadkill hazard, I-25 of the 161 northbound through a dead deer in the center of the far left lane, just off of the bridge.
1: Sorry, copy.
0: 2916.
2: Get the next tone rotation, get us, get closer.
0: 2916.
1: You reach out to, I believe that'd be like Palmer Lake or so, and just see if they'll hook brother off and take care of that.
0: 2916.
1: Probably the biggest one in Cousins, yeah. Public Leopard 7, back on scene at 37 closer.
0: 2916.

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1: Tanker 23.
0: Which tow is coming for vehicles 1 and 2?
1: Tanker 23, that should be Spirit towing, and then the 4 should be going with Knob Hill.
0: Copy, thank you.
1: Tanker 17.
0: 2-21.
1: That report number is going to be 0978.
0: Copy.
1: 0182.

0: 1908.
1: You send me clear citation. Thank you.
0: 2119.

0: 21.
1: Yes, sir. Do you know what type of dog it's going to be? I know you said it was a small dog.
0: It's an Aussie.
1: Copy, thank you. 21, 19.

0: you have a 21, did you copy?
1: 21, I copy.
0: 21-20.
1: Hold this figure into you.
0: Go ahead.
1: Coming to the hospital and ask you talk to be in here, didn't
0: you? I copy, 21.
2: Can you copy a 4? 2-10. Carry a Glock 17, black in color, 9mm. Serial number is Robert, or correction, I believe it's a boy. Boy Frank, Young Young, 820.
0: 2120.

0: Shooting the 10.
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0: Comes back clear, no record.
1: 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It's going to be a public, no holds. I'll be clear from the scene in route to the hospital.
0: Plan, I do.

0: Apology, Houston.
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0: I'll be in rapid intake for a blood draw. Can you call IMR? Have a minister and get me an ETA, please.
1: Copy that. 21-24.

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1: Okay.
0: 407-88.

0: 换风九万多三的。This is all hooked up for recovery. We're going to go back to a full closure of 67.
1: Time 36.
2: Fuck, what do you need to take, man? Do you turn off? Is this bringing any prayers? Gonna be running in now.
0: Copy, thank you.
2: Thank you, turn off, Michael.AMR did advise that they're going to be a little bit tied up right at the moment, but they said give them about 45, they should be able to get over there.
3: Alright, copy. You can cancel them. I'll probably go to St. Mary's Club.
2: Copy, so let me know.

0: 的一个圣经。
1: Good.
0: Five is a two vehicle MINTA non injuries. Vehicles moved off of the intersection, so they're no longer blocking.
1: Copy.
0: 21-28.

0: in to the 20 mile pole.
1: Okay,
0: I confirm I'm showing no Charlie Henry for this party.
1: Copy. And then do we have a ETA on the animal control? The dog's just hanging out here.
0: I did not, but I'll call PD back in a little bit, see if they have one.
1: Okay, I'm not rushing you. Thank you.
0: Thank you, sir. I'm on 3.
2: Be clear from the scene.
1: 7 has it.
3: 313.

0: Digger 17, Pueblo.
1: Go ahead.
0: County's asking, saying fire is asking if they can go ahead and code report.
1: It's not up to fire. If both of the drivers want to, let's leave it up to R50.
0: R50.
2: R50. If both the drivers are asking to, then yes, that's okay. How far out is 17?
1: 17, I'm getting off on County Line Road right now.
2: R50, right. Probably, yeah. If you want to know if both drivers want to, they can. If both drivers or either driver doesn't want to, then 17 will be there in a few minutes.
0: Copy, I'll advise. Thank you both. 2136.

0: again, please?
1: Yeah, brief. That's up at the office. Call me your name.
0: Ten.
1: 42161. Break.
0: Ten.
1: And can I get that DUR case number?
0: 8-7. Chicken 19, DUR case number is going to be 350, again 350.
1: Copy to you.
0: 2-3-5.
2: 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MX2-3 David, do you ID it, please?
0: 23.
2: Drop in. Current location is going to be Albert Road and Current Line Road.

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1: Go ahead.
0: Both parties agree to counter reporting.
1: Okay. Hold on, I'm going to shut up, but I'll be clear then.
0: 23

0: 手机呢。For that road crew that was super slush this morning, they still need to go out there for that.
1: It cleared my car, so it's slush enough it didn't cause me issues, but it's obviously still there. If they do go out there, they're going to need a shovel.
0: Turn on, Freeland.
1: Have we gotten any more calls on it?
0: Negative.
1: Okay. I think it might be more risky on us getting it out of the road at this point. I think it's so squished that it's not going to cause an issue, but we'll monitor it.
0: I got the 21.

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1: 12, Virginia.

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0: 10-5.

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2: 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Mobile 319, arrived, copy aim.
1: Good.
2: 42123.
1: Confirming velocity with an 8 or a 3?
2: 3.
1: Thanks, 2116.

green is hearing already. 535 miles of 158 northbound. It's going to be for a light blue or gray SUV that has heavy tint and a temp tag of 851-8861. Sorry, in at a length. Information from Cassick County, nothing further, and we'll pass on to Charlie. 550.

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2: 2200.
0: Driver 1 issued PA4141, and I'll be clear.
2: 2200.

Additional cars, is there anybody on 25 at the 158 northbound? Can vehicles swerving all over the road unable to maintain lanes? Vehicles either a silver or gold minivan, maybe a Nissan. Give us a plate of Edward Paul Lincoln, Nora 94. Nothing further. And a 20 Joy.

0: 4-0.
1: Good.
0: That part's been dropped off at the Loves off the 104. Any mileages, 124-162. You can be clear. You can reach the jail again.
1: 2015.
0: Yeah, all of our scans came back clear. They're going to take another check out of it, though. Right.
1: Go ahead.
0: You can change this to a hit and run injury bridge.
1: Got it. So, to be honest, then?
0: I'll be quick from the hospital.
1: 2017.

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1: 2 Edward 7.
0: We got that road back open, yes, sir.
1: No, they just got the truck rolled back onto its tires. We're going to get the tow truck out of the way here in a minute and start alternating traffic again.
0: Thank you, 2220.

0: 我接张连万，这个礼拜。
1: Good.
0: I-25 southbound, we're passing the 99B, Colorado, Charlie, Henry, X-ray, King, 94.
1: Okay, the 21 plate is... Stand by.

0: 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On that plate of Charlie Henry at 3K94.
1: Sound good.
0: So plate again, it's going to be the front plate only, still on a public ISO, and the return itself is coming back on a 2007 blue Nissan Xterra 9 and 26.
1: Copy, that's the vehicle I'm out with.
0: I copy, are you in contact with the front plate as well?
1: Can you repeat that?
0: Are you in contact with the front plate as well?
1: I don't know yet, I need to investigate.
0: Do you want an additional unit?
1: All right.
0: Sorry, 22.

0: 我直接走了。
1: Good.
0: Alright, I'm in contact with the RO. He stated his plate was stolen. Still was stolen. Can you copy my party?Should be the RO, car to mail, last of Tucker, first of Jeremiah, date of birth is 05-01-1987.
1: I copy, just to confirm, there is no front plate on the vehicle?
0: No ma'am, not.
1: CD5, you copy, Rick?
0: You copy, Rick, you got to show me clear the office.
1: Thank you, Groover. CD21.21. Party's clear,
0: Alan. Copy, thank you.
1: 20, 24.

0: attention to the units hanging ready. I-25, mile post 89 northbound. Information is coming from Pueblo County. It's for a black Dodge turning plate. David King, Young, Frank, 25, leaving and speeding. Occupied Thomas Water 2. Unknown driver description. RPS visuals, line of sight. RPS is off duty deputy. Nothing further at 2226.
1: Pueblo King, 21, I'm on RPS.
0: I copy 1 out of 5, I-25 of the 99B southbound break. 2-5, can you keep going that way?
1: Copy. I'll follow from the 104.
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0: what, driver 7?
1: Driver 7.
0: We're about to get the southbound lane reopened to alternate traffic. I'll be switching my back set over to Teller County SO so that I can coordinate alternating traffic with them.
1: You're 2-3.

0: 位美方。
1: Can
0: you tell me, Papa, go again? It's Mirror 4. This is 3DB Kingdom. I'm attached to it. Can you add to it that the volunteer was drunk, Rick?
1: They don't have your cash or anything. I have no idea what you're talking about.
0: Uh-oh. Alright, so the keys I'm talking about is 3-David-26-0563, Rick.
1: Go ahead.
0: And I just dropped the block here at the Springs office, temperature of 5.2 Celsius. If you can put that on the coffee, please.
1: And that's a two-baker case, 6056, right?
0: And they're going to be a three-David case, 260563.
1: I got it. You still want to be attached to it once they get you on it, or just throw you off?
0: I can't show me clear, though.
1: 2239.

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0: If you want 10 ish minutes, do you want to listen?
1: Yes, please.
0: 所以几分钟？
1: Request.
0: Can I get 26 in a question one?
1: Federal.
0: Maverick, I got you. At 2241.
1: Brother, 2241.
0: 2242.

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1: Well, this party on board, and their intake for the blood test starting is 1-2-4-1-6-6.

0: Publicity 21. I've got an intake ending is 124168.
1: 20%.
0: Publicity 26.
1: 26.
0: You can tell 14-9 clear. BTS, the Air Force ERD, and Pablo Box 5 and target under control.

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1: Thank you, monsieur.
2: Tupi, your car's had about a crash at 3499 South Payton Highway. Who can take that for me? That's all I've got so far. On the map, it looks to be South Payton Highway and Book Drive. That's all I got so far. I'll give you more when I get it.
0: Check out
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1: Copy, say, but I'm getting up to 8 telegrams in a second. Alright, Typical 26, you ready for your update, sir? They're saying Payton and 94 south of. It's a Dodge Charger versus tree. Possible injury. Airbag deployed, not blocking. Medic and fire has been paged.
0: Copy, I'll pick it up.
1: Copy, thank you. At 2055.

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1: 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I think this is your off duty. Delta 9, 2257.

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1: Good.
0: Southbound I-25 at the exit 11, it's going to be on a cargo plate. Edward Paul Paul, Lincoln 86, Gray City.
1: I copy. It is clear on a 2026 White Chevy Traverse, 12 to 26 at 2300.

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1: 207.
0: Okay, sorry for the delay on that. We have the southbound lane open, and we're alternating traffic now.
1: 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To your 26 level, copy and update.
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0: to the Eternity Expo. Classic is up next in the rotation. 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
1: Yeah, might as well.
0: Turn 311.

0: giving her 26 of them.
1: Go ahead.
0: Classic is going to be in route. ETA is 30 to 40.
1: Copy, thank you.
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0: Pablo TV, but then I'll be clear, Vin, take break for Trace. Hey, Andres, Mary Frank, Frank, 006-962. We'll be around to the office, book evidence, and QDS.
1: Hi, Judy.

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1: Pretty.

Pigeon Cars, airing A, ready. Montaigne Boulevard and Fountain Mesa, headed eastbound. Third blue sedan, plate of Lincoln William Charles, 85. Don't know what state. Speeding and slowing down, swerving all over. I've got nothing further. Aired at 2324.

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0: brother to Baker 26.
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0: I added the closest address to my current location. Would you check with EBSCO to see if they have the property owner of the fence line to the west of that house address? It's not down or anything, but it's been knocked off the T-post, or what's the toe. Recovers the vehicle, I'll check to see if it goes down or if it stays up.
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0: Chief 10, flood in the fridge, 44 degrees.
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1: Tuvega 26, go ahead.
0: We're going to have the southbound lanes of South 8 Highway blocked while the tow recovers this vehicle.
1: 2359,

这里发闪付给行政。425-113. 这样完。

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Additional cars area follow. Be on the lookout for a gray GMC large truck with silver bed covering and unknown temp plate. Last seen headed northbound from 23rd and Cimarron. It was involved in a stabbing that happened on Skyview. Suspect is white, male, 40s to 50s, about 6 foot. Continuing 6'1", bald, black can top. I've got nothing further at 05.

0: Pablo 286. 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
0: Alright, I'll be cleared from the jail. That party was booked on the following 800-142-611-452 and 962. And I'll be en route to the office to drop off the blood kit.

attention to the units airing a general traffic complaint. It's simply for a party that's driving from Custer to Pueblo. It's going to be for a blue Subaru Outback with Kansas plates who's en route from Custer to Pueblo Hospital, unknown which hospital, and wanted to advise he is not speeding. Nothing further. Is your fine.

0: Baker 17, your driver came back clear and valid, provisional license, and your plate came back on a 98 Lexus GS sedan, bronze in color, also clear and valid, expiring in December.
1: Thanks.
0: Well, you're welcome. 0-22.

0: Bravo, Delta 21, copy, agency says.
1: Good.
0: I'll be out with Global PD, I-25 at the 9th time. They've got the number 2 lane shut down.

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1: You know how many just told us?
0: Classic has that tow, correct. Classic has that vehicle, public tow holds. And would you just make a note in the call that the bottom strand of the fence was broken, but it is upright and should keep cattle in or out depending on what's going on?
1: Yeah, thank you.
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1: 026.

0: I-25
1: is 112 southbound. Way, not sure which day yet, but it's 75364 Edward 4, out of California.
0: Apologies, out of California, the Dream Crown 2025 Toyota, unlisted model, expiration listed as 427 at 028.

0: Papa Theater Convention 75.
1: Stevenson.
0: 125 southbound at the 110 via La Corda with Charlie Zebra Sam, X-ray 17 on the block, Howdy.
1: Hi, Gabby, fleet is clear on 18 of them, 6 Black County 8-4, 8-26, is your training?

0: I'll see if I trace the coffee, Clem.
1: Good.
0: They're in the call.
1: Sure, they're on.

0: caller. Good evening, copy that.
1: Good.
0: Send the verbal ID on the last of Charlie Ocean, Robert Ocean, Nora Adam, David Ocean, first of Pedro, or Edward David Robert Ocean. Date of birth is 050507. Should be a mail and a caller.
1: Here's the key.

0: Winnipeg 26. Can I go direct with 2 Edward 7?
1: Car to car, 2 Edward 7, Baker 26. Pablo. Pablo. Credit card, Baker 26. Party's cleared off. Original license. I'll get a photo on the screen.
0: I copy. Thank you.
1: Cheers, guys.
0: Oh, might have them stopped by now. I was just going to give you that up. I don't know if it was to the west or the east of you.
1: There's a copy direct.
0: Wrong way out on 67.
1: Bigger 26.
0: I'm sorry, I just see that you're on 67. Disregard, it was on 24.
2: Thank you.
1: Car clearing 035.

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1: Trevor 7, go ahead.
0: Truck has been recovered and the roadway cleaned up. They're on their way and 67 is fully reopened. Right.
1: Go ahead.
0: Most of the metal debris that the truck lost is going to be left on the side of the road here. It's not blocking, no hazard. The truck company is going to be coming back tomorrow with equipment in order to collect it. Right. Property damage, crash, no injuries. Report taken and driver issued a citation for common code 141. I'll be clear.
1: 038.

Edward Cars, Highway 24, 294 eastbound. Don't know if this is aired already. I got a report of a runway driver eastbound in the westbound lane. It's a semi, a truck driving. Assume it's a semi. I've got nothing further. Don't know if this was aired before, 039.

0: RPG, go ahead.
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0: Copy, thank you. 039.

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1: Copy, how's that one?
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1: So, I'm asking you, Father, copy your turn, sister, and you're late, please, thank you.

0: 20, go ahead.
1: Figure 20, go ahead.
0: Southwest 25 with a 135 Utah, Tom 8-1, 1 Sam Henry.
1: And Shebigger 20, I'm getting that back. Clear and valid out of Utah on a 2024 Jeep Compass, white in color, 043.
2: Shebigger 21, the blood was placed in the fridge at this time. It is 45 degrees. Show me clear.
1: 44.

0: bigger units. I've got a crash, I-25 and 158 southbound. Says no injuries. Who can take that for me?
1: 17, I'll take that.
0: To bigger 17, I copy. Thank you, and I'll give you more information as soon as I get it.
1: Copy.
0: Thank you, 046.

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1: Go ahead.
0: I-25 southbound, south of Baptist. RP is on Northgate under I-25. Car versus deer not blocking. It's going to be a blue Ford Maverick. No fire or medic.
1: Copy, 20 minutes.
0: Copy, thank you. 047.

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1: Copy, thanks.
0: You're welcome, 048.

0: Papa 3-19.
1: 19, go ahead.
0: Oh, yeah, Judy, have a good night.
1: Yeah, as well. 055.

0: Tudor, you're 17, Provo.
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0: Tudor, you're 17. I've got the driver on the phone with me, and the vehicle and the driver are both in the call for you. Both are clear and valid. They're asking me for tow numbers. I'm going to go ahead and give them some tow numbers.
1: Okay.
0: 059.

0: under your 17th level?
1: Good.
0: All right, so the driver has three toll numbers and names that I just gave him. He's calling them now. He already called for an Uber. An Uber is there to pick them up and take them home. They live in Woodland Park. He was advised not to leave the scene until you get there.
1: Okay.
0: 102.

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1: 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Kendrick in 94.
0: Thank you, 103.

0: 好，继续。立刻在上面继续，师傅一下。
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0: Speaker 17.
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0: Apparently we've got another crash, I-25 at West Baptist, just north of Baptist Road. A driver backed up into the guardrail, and a friend just picked him up.
1: And a friend just picked him up?
0: Yep.
1: Okay, yeah, that one probably needs attention here soon, because that's weird. Well, it has to be on this one for at least a little bit, though.
0: I copy. I thought it was weird too. Typical 26, are you going to help out on this new one?
2: Okay, from where I'll start, heading that way. It'll take me a little bit.
0: All right, I've got a phone number. I'm going to try to call this guy.
3: Five one 50. We're 2 Baker 26 coming from Kansas. Can we see if that's so possible that that being an area that could give us a hand just so we can get on scene?
0: 118.

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0: Northern Santa Fe, Texas, X-ray boy Nora 4402, Black Nissan.
1: Latitude. All right, Cuba, you're 26, Paul.
0: Good.
1: All right, I just got off the phone with the driver. He did leave the scene of the vehicle. I told him, don't leave the scene of the vehicle. Get back to the scene. He did advise that the guardrail is damaged and embedded into the vehicle. He said he was going to call insurance tomorrow and get a tow through the insurance. I said that's up to the trooper if how much damage is done to this guardrail, if it's safe to leave it there or not. I said the trooper will have to decide that.
0: Copy. Thank you. We'll see if he's there when I get there.
1: 121.
2: Did he acknowledge that he's staying?
1: I'm sorry, sir. Did he acknowledge what?
2: Did he acknowledge you when you asked him to stay on scene?
1: Affirm, he did, and he did not sound ETOH at all.
2: Okay, thank you.
1: You're welcome. 122.
0: Coming clear.
1: 122.

0: Delta City 21. Can you get my driver?
1: Good.
0: Out of New Mexico on a mail. Last of... It's a two-part? Jimenez, space, Lopez. First of Daniel. Date of birth is... 04-08-1982.
1: Alrighty.

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0: 120.

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1: You're
0: going to be looking at a 2022 Toyota Corolla gray in color. Clearing ballot expires next month. And your driver is also clearing ballot. Join 61170 Brown over Brown.
1: Copy, thank you.
0: 125.

0: And 36, what's going to be your ETA, sir?
1: ETA is probably like 30.
0: Thank you, 0136.

0: 5G 转移往这里飞。
1: 三。
0: Push DC Northern, Carter, Tentec, 831-3566.

0: continue turning on the line plates clear on the 2012 black BMW Series 5 by the 2603.
1: Public TV 10, I'll be out with 21.
0: 430.

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0: I just did a roadside on this driver. He is negative roadside.
1: 131.

0: 5 sono circa un megawatt. Carter Mail, last spelling, Robert Edward Frank Ida Charlie Edward, first spelling, Mary Ida Charlie Henry Adam Edward Lincoln, date of birth is 07-10-2007.
1: Is this party on?
0: Yes, ma'am.
1: I know, he's just going to be protected on appeal. Other than that, not on my license.
0: I got it.
1: I'll do more.

0: Whitaker 17. What's 26's location right now?
1: 26.
0: Mark Shuffle in industry.
1: 17, you have.
0: Sorry, yeah, I did. I'm clear of this one. No toes, couldn't get private toe. No injuries. Clear break.
1: Go ahead.
0: You can put me on the other one that's up here at 26, Condition Dark.
1: 26, you copy.
0: Yeah, sounds good, thank you.
1: Thank you both, 136. Figure 17, was there a citation on that last one you just left?
0: Negative.
1: Thank you, 136.

0: 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Yeah, the driver did not stay here.
1: He's supposed to be banking around. I'll call and see what his ETA is. 139.

0: 边的创业师傅好吗？
1: Good.
0: You may have gotten a niche for the、crash I took you off of and put Tibinger 17 on. If you did, would you just send it to him?
1: Yes, I'll do that.
0: Thank you, 146.

Attention to Baker units, just for your 43, CSPD's got a crash at I-25 southbound, 3rd and Upagots. All three southbound lanes are blocked. Again, just for your 43, area 148.

0: 17.
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0: Can we get a tow service for this? It's going to be a public tow. It's on all fours with the guardrail inserted into the rear truck.

0: there's guardrail damages there, then there's no guardrail impeding traffic. Is that correct?
1: Yeah, it's hard to tell. She was looked like he was backing up on the shoulder and backed into the guardrail space. So, if anything's damaged, it's the very end.
0: All right, Captain. 150.

0: 接昨天。
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0: 医生回来给三退了。
1: 忘记了。Good。
0: Three point two is in the office, and then the 17 in the open.
1: 17.
0: Depending on if this guy shows back up, it looks like he's pulling in right now. 26, I'll have a moment, sir.
1: 26, you're around.
0: Yeah, northbound at 153.5.
1: Thank you. 152.
0: 25, I'm gonna head that way too, sounds fine.
1: 25, I copy. Thank you, 152.

0: Okay, you want me to go ahead and continue with this calling of the UTOL?
1: Stand by for just a second until I figure this out so I don't have to make any more work.
0: Copy. I'll just wait. 152.

0: reporting.
1: Go ahead.
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1: Oh, sure.

0: over to yourself.
1: Good.
0: I'm just working on 4 Mary 10 take to do the blood test. Starting is 124-187.
1: 4-6.
0: Well, let's see if it's there. I'll be on scene waiting for mom to come pick up the car.
1: 1-6.
0: Well, would you make her 26 on scene?
1: I got the 156.
0: What was your major 17?
1: 17, go ahead.
2: When we contacted him on the phone, was he still on scene?
1: Negative, he had left the scene and I believe was home.
2: Okay, let's go ahead and start that tow break.
1: Go ahead.
2: He's telling me it happened 11:30 to midnight. After he got home, he had alcohol and marijuana. So, that's that.
1: Interesting. 157.

0: 325.
1: Tell me if I'm wrong, but when you took this call, you said that he was getting picked up by a friend at the time?
0: Negative. He had already been picked up by a friend and was home. He was not on scene and admitted that on a recorded line he was no longer on scene.
1: I understand. Thank you.
0: 1PTA.

0: Jimmy 13, who's the RP?
1: It was the driver, Lewis.
0: Copy.
1: Do you need a picture?
0: No, thanks, I'm good.
1: Okay, won't take you.

0: 了激烈的胎儿呀，妈妈声音听得像电风。Edward Nora John George 84。
1: Our copy plate is returning clear on a 2025 Great Toyota Camry 9 and 26.
0: Okay, 4, can you break for 40?
1: Good.
0: Andy, mail out of Colorado, last of Montez, Mary Ocean, Nora, Tom, Edward, Zeebo. First is Steve, common spelling, middle initial, few call, he is a junior. Date of birth is 050276.

0: 不接通。
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1: Okay, sending up.
2: Trevor 7, status location, please.
0: Trevor 7, good, thank you. I'm just pulling into my residence. You can show me off duty. Happy night.
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0: Pueblo 2-6, can you attach me to another case number?
1: Good.
0: 974.
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0: Bubba Chief Sound. I haven't checked, but if you could pull a case number and then if you put my time to the call, I'd appreciate it.
1: Yep, it's all done. East Code Adam. It's been sent to your email and driver's history is in the relay box.
0: Thank you.
1: 206.

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0: Hello, GDF 10, I'll be at Maverick Alpha, the center phase reveal.
1: Trying.

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1: Victor 26, go ahead.
0: To me, I-25, the windbound at the 158, to the motorcycle, unknown make model there. Description, traveling north, well over 100 miles per hour.

0: 2 to 10, copy property damage crash, no hazards.
1: Very good.
0: Just left through the intersection of McCulloch and Nichols. Information coming from county for a brown Nissan Xterra. A male party is out of the vehicle trying to flag down people. The RP kept driving. Vehicle is not blocking. It looks like it did hit a fence. The driver was described as having a white shirt and long brown hair. No fire, EMS, or med, or law enforcement out.
1: Okay, I'll be in route from 45 at 3.
0: Do you try it?

0: 这一站。
1: 那个。
0: Can you call back? They said they got another call from a different RP in the same area where you hear a male screaming, please help outside. They don't have any units available for cover right now, but they'll send one when they get one available.
1: All right, I'll be in route 23.

0: Roger, David 10. 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
1: 235.

0: Republic Chief, stand copy, please.
1: Chief, stand go ahead.
0: Chief, stand copy, please.
1: Chief, stand go ahead.
0: Colorado, Edward Lincoln, Adam, Sam, 04, break.
1: Go ahead.
0: Nobody's on scene here. Fire said they're UTL on everybody, and we're currently searching the area.
1: And I'll be Alto County, they don't need to send anyone for cover. It's on a clear 2015 gray Honda Pilot 427. Registered to a party off of Ferncliff Drive in Pueblo West.

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0: That was a pending phone message from earlier. I did not have a chance to give them a call back. They just need to talk to a supervisor. Could you please pin that for S-29?
1: Will do. 244.

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1: time radio check.
0: I copy you, so I think I'm having some radio issues here. Can you check and see if there's any electrical companies that we have listed for this area? You hit one of those green electrical boxes and check it out.
1: I copy, just check out 1835.
0: Pop 1-2-6.
1: 2-6.
0: Be clear of that case and clear of the office. You're out to my 42.
1: 236.

0: of Jesus.
1: Good.
0: One of the properties involved in the crash is 819 West McCulloch. There's a second. Oh, I gotta walk over there and get you the number here in a minute.
1: I copy. Have a great night. 301.

0: body per county, possible ECOH driver in a 7-8 blue Chevy Equinox with a plate of Charles Mary Union X-ray 45 occupied times 3, headed down the hill in the area of 2223 or 4189 Old Stage Road, approaching vehicles being suspicious. Stating the female party was with him and no longer was with him. Male party also stated he fell down the mountain and climbed back up and admitted to drinking multiple drinks. Nothing further. Area 303.
1: Minute.
0: Okay, 303.

0: Provo, 2-8-21.
1: Good.
0: This party's been released to the custody of Steve Party, and he has issued a citation for 800-039-962-996. You show me clear.
1: Sure.
0: And does G David 10 need another unit, or is he good?
1: Take it, you guys.
2: I should be okay for now. Fire cleared the scene. I got another deputy checking the registered address to see if he went back home. I'm just trying to collect property owner info now and wait on the tow.
1: 300? Hey, David, 21, do you copy next?
0: 21, I copy. He does not need another unit.
1: Abram.
2: 0302.
1: 0305.
2: My apologies.
1: Forgiven.

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0: Disposing the call, I'm clear.
1: Thank you, 306.

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1: 喂，
0: 哎，现在 Ewok is going to be Highway 96. They're at eastbound. I am pulling over. It was a black four-door Dodge Durango with no lights on. If you pull me case number, I will notify supervisor.
1: We're out on Highway 96.
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1: I copy. 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
0: Copy. And who's the on-call supervisor?
1: Stand by, since I just switched over at 3, let me double check.

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1: 对。
0: On call, supervisor for BSAD.
1: Copy, thank
0: you. Fair name.
1: How about you, dear friend?
0: Good.
1: Can you note that 888 West McCulloch is also involved? And Xfinity is on the scene. They'll be the owner of the West McCulloch.
0: I copy. I called Black Hills and they said that they were sending somebody out as well.
1: Okay, I copy. I guess it doesn't hurt.
0: 210.

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0: Supervisor has been notified. You can show me clear.
1: Dylan.

0: 口气说，
1: 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Sounds like SO might have an individual off of Joe Martinez on that way.

0: couple of kids doing? Can you copy another plate that was located in the vehicle?
1: Good.
0: Colorado Edward King Young, Paul 86.
1: I copy. That's returning no record. I'll send off for hand check.
0: Okay, I just want to confirm Edward King Young Paul 86. It has the stickers on here, 1 of 27.
1: No record.
0: Interesting. Okay, thanks.
1: 319.

0: 女生。
1: Hey, good.
0: Kendra came back into the screen. It returned on a 2003 white Honda CR-V. It's showing canceled on 2/23 of 26 because the vehicle was sold, and the expiration on that was January 31st of 27.
1: Okay, I copy. Thank you. They're not attaching anything, just loosened up this vehicle.
0: 322.

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0: Baker's. I've got a Motorcycle I-25 at the 128 southbound. Who can help me out with that?
1: 26, I'll start on the runway from the 15 there.
0: Alright, it's going to be a, what is this, red Honda Accord. Apparently they've got a flat tire by the Santa Fe sign. Santa Fe Ave sign.
1: Copy.
0: Thank you, 341.

0: Hours. Owner, dark gray Dodge Charger. License plate unknown. Going eastbound on Fontaine, was swerving and going into oncoming traffic. Vehicle stopped in the grass with hazards on. Then when RP went to check on them, they took off. Turned into a church parking lot. Unknown driver description. I've got nothing further. Air to 353.
1: Fly Y, copy. Yeah, you can start the next.

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1: 356.

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0: Dispatch, Baker 26, Elmville City. You have your remainder.
1: Baker 26, copy. Thank you. Have a good night. 4 through tonight.
0: Bravo, 29, on duty.
1: Test 29, good morning.
0: Good morning, on duty, IBM's 1120. Car 815, break for starting.
1: Hi, copy, go ahead. Test 29, good morning, go ahead with Miles.
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1: Jim Baker 5, good morning.
0: Good morning, ma'am. My starting is 16661.
1: Copy, good morning, 500.

Attention 283 units, entering a traffic complaint, I-25 at the 119 southbound. RP advised they saw a vehicle tow two other vehicles with tow bars and was concerned, thought it might be unsafe or possibly illegal. Lost visual, unknown is willing to sign information from Denver CSP, aired 5.

0: 最哪个山？
1: 哪个山？
0: So that traffic complaint, there's no unit in position. And then it's also not illegal as long as they have rear lights on the last vehicle.
1: Okay, thank you. Have a good day.

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1: Copy, thank you. Have a great day. 556.
0: 21, same traffic.
1: 556.
2: Bravo 333, you're coming out to the crash. 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
1: David 3, good morning, what miles?
2: 11008.
1: Copy, 556.

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1: good morning.
0: 1451521.
1: Good morning, 557.

0: 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Hi, Navy.
1: SAE, good morning.
0: Good morning, I'm on duty, VA. I'm on duty, VA.
1: Copy, guys.
0: I'll be headed to Pueblo for the AMR safety jam down at the park off of Boulevard. Going to create an incident for us.
1: Hey, copy. Have a great day, 559. Copy, good morning, 559.
2: Pueblo 204 Mary on duty.
1: 204 Mary, good morning.
2: Morning, ma'am. Heavy at 0269. I'll be on Boulder Mary Charles 06, right?
1: Hi, copy, go ahead.
2: I 0682. I'll be on for a special event today.
1: 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Today 15, good morning.
3: Good morning. My ABM is 173-990. I'm in car C72, brick mile. 12
1: miles.
3: 7883. And I'll be going up to Pueblo for a special event break.
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1: Copy, and good morning, 600. Good morning.
0: Good morning. IBM 5556, car 531, brick miles.
1: I copy, go ahead.
0: 32667, all there is 5, 6, and 7.
1: And good morning, 600.

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1: 2 Baker 5, is that going to be at the 163?
0: That's affirm, sir.
1: Okay, copy. Can you see if you can pull it up on the cameras and make sure it's south of the 163, but I'll start heading that way.
0: Copy 603.

0: 5, copy and take.
1: 6-5, go ahead.
0: Yes, sir. Came in as a vehicle versus deer. Airbags did deploy, and then they also hit another vehicle. It's a white Nissan and a maroon Subaru. Airbags in both vehicles. They're on the shoulder, and it is at the 162.9 southbound on the cameras.
1: Okay, copy. It's about 25, 30 minutes.
0: Copy, thank you. 604.
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2: I'll be out at Loaf and Jug on Highway 165 and Belvedere for a few minutes.
0: Copy, 605.
2: Wildlife 290, on duty.
0: Wildlife 290, good morning.
2: Good morning. Our unit's 178 in El Paso County. No need for status check.
0: Good morning, 605.

0: 33. I'm not sure if you were advised or not, but we do have a party and a plate in the call of Boy Paul Charlie John 16. It is coming back clear on a 2020 Ram 1500 pickup, white in color, expression 1 of 27. And driver is coming back clear valid on adult regular only 171 for last of Patrola, first of Bianca.
1: 10-4, make
0: a
1: line to speed. Just verify that I get
0: this. Copy 606.

0: Pearl 483 on duty. Good morning, IBM is 2803, show additional unit, we're ready.
1: Hey, copy, good morning, guys.
0: It's Pearl 171, IBM is 08297, we will be in the El Paso County area, no need for status, Floyd Trobe primary.
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0: 就一个翻译，他说
1: 43, it sounds like the deer is between the number 1 and 2 lane in the roadway.
2: Okay, copy. When fire gets on scene, if they can get that out of the way, please.
1: Copy 607.

0: about scriptures, how and for that is given, and that vehicle is going to be drivable. She's just working on a statement.
1: I copy and I pull the report number if you're ready for that.
0: Thanks.
1: 0985, 0985.
0: Copy, thanks.
1: 6 for

0: attention, 2W units on the road rage, highway 15 by McCullough Boulevard going eastbound. Info came from Pueblo County, states there's a time lapse of 3 minutes, a white Ford Explorer, plate Aaron Boyd 37804. Is going back, clear no record. Came up beside her while she was in the left lane. I kept trying to clip her from the front of front end of her vehicle. It's going to be a middle-aged, heavy-set, bald, white male. Murphy lost visual and is going to sign 616.
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1: To your
0: driver. Toronto, David, King, William, Victor, 49, break 2.
1: Copy, go ahead.
0: Charles, King, Victor, Henry, 85, and if we can get a tow service for that vehicle, won't have any front end damage.
1: Confirming 2, Victor, Henry, 85, out of Colorado. Apologies for vehicle 2.
0: Charles, King, Victor, Henry, 85. Sorry, both of those things are kind of similar.

12 in the Blinds. Vehicle 1 came back on a white 2009 Nissan Xterra Expire 327. Does come back clear. Vehicle 2 came back on a red 2017 Subaru Outback Expire 11 and 26. Is also clear at 632.

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0: Highway 24 to 319 with Edward Robert Ida, William 61.
1: 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You might go to 2016, Kia Soul, expire 6 to 27, does come back clear 634.

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2: 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Date of birth is 6-2-6-9-5, right for 2.
0: I copy, go ahead.
2: 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Her date of birth is 8-2-6-2000.
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1: Okay.
0: 1011 came back valid adult regular 08 series expires 6/26 and are you clear to copy? Is that clear yellow?
1: Sorry, was that the first or second part?
0: Apologies, the first one for Stowe Valeria.
1: She's got a female passenger with her now.
0: Jefferson, are you protected on a mandatory protection order? Does not look like a no contact out of Jefferson County, otherwise clear. Break. Number 2 came back valid adult regular 17 series expires 8/31 and is also clear. Copy 637. Good morning.
2: Good morning. My name is 4541, VNCAR 183, break for the beginning.
0: Call miles.
2: 27586. I'm being route to safety jam for a special event.
0: Hey, copy. Have a great day, 637.
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1: 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I'm BM 670. I'm in car 32102. No status checks needed. Have a great day.
0: Copy, thank you. Have a great day, 638.

0: to make the test.
1: Okay.
0: That 12 has generously said he'll take primary. Did you already assign a report number?
1: His room case number is going to be 1638, case number 1638.
0: Okay, copy, thank you. And I'll hang around for the tow.
1: Copy, 639.

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1: Park 1905.
0: I'll be at Jink Briggs Campground at site 155 with a male holding an ID out of New Mexico when you're ready.
1: Okay, stand by one. Park 1905 when you're ready.
0: Okay, that will be last of Vallejos, Victor, Adam, Lincoln, Lincoln, Edward, John, Ocean, Sam. First of Joseph, common spelling, middle initial William. Date of birth 10/24/1964.
1: I copy. You want?

0: Questioning 205, he's showing to be clear, canceled, and denied judgment default in Colorado and suspended out of New Mexico.
1: I copy. I'll be out with him on a minute, for a minute on a citation.
0: I copy 642.

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1: Wildlife 281, good morning.
0: Good morning, my name is 2112. I'll be in Teller in El Paso County. No set of checks, please.
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1: Good morning.
0: Good morning. IBM is 163621. I'll be in car 380. 3 miles.
1: 12 miles.
0: 3014.

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2: 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I'll be on duty at the end of 26. I'll be working in El Paso County today in the scout strip if needed.
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3: 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Thank you.
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0: 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IBM is 152. I'll be in El Paso County today, and no need for status checks, please. Thanks.
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problem, 41171. 41 Can you show that at 350 O'Neill Court? And copy 662.

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1: 2-5.
0: Yeah, 2, we're off. First crash reports.
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1: Parks, 1905.
0: You can come in clear with a citation.
1: I copy 6 for D.
0: Hello. 2D24. Cup Mercer.
1: 2D24.
0: Westbound 323, tow on the plate, Edward John Robert, Adam 56, on a black Chevy.
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1: Thank you, 6 for 2. To 24, in the line on plate is coming back clear on a 2007 Nissan Altima, red in color, expiration date of 25, 6 for 2.

0: 24. That's okay. I'll be clear.
1: 10-25, copy if you're 700.
2: 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We have a chance for 6.
1: 10-20, copy if you're 700.

0: Three Palmas.
1: Very good.
0: Looks like Trinidad just gave us some updated coordinates. It's going to be off of Los Animas County Road 40-210, and the closest county road to that is going to be County Road 51-51. Seven one.

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0: Good morning, I'll be at Laser State Park, IBM 721, and no fantasy news.
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1: 285, go ahead.
0: Going to be I-25 at the 161 northbound, possibly an abandoned. The horse trailer with a truck and no one inside. There are horses inside. Murphy was just concerned due to the weather supposedly being hot today.
1: Okay, copy. I'll go check it out when I clear here.
0: Copy, thank you, 708.

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1: CB westbound at 325, Colorado plates, Edward Frank Adam, William 88, on a white tier.
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0: Follow 2 to 20, let's try Victor 78, sorry.
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0: Provo 2 to 20, final stop's going to be the McDonald's off 50.
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1: She's got a Delfina with her.
0: Copy, showing three permanent protection orders. Two of them, she's going to be the protected party from the left of Romero, first of Rica, middle of Desiree, white female, date of birth 8/18/1883. It states reciprocal RO with each other and joined with molesting or disturbing the other piece of the other party. On the one she's the restrained in, it's going to be from the same party, and I'll put them both on the call for you. Otherwise than that, she's showing valid on adult regular or meeting 970.
1: Copy, I'll only get a citation 004. Sorry, 005. And then can you repeat the date of birth of the protect party?
0: So there's going to be two permanent protection orders, and it's going to be protection orders against each other for last of Romero, first of Rica, middle of Desiree, date of birth
1: 8/18/1983. Copy. Is the other party female or male?
0: On the second one, it's going to be a male.

0: Sierra 20, that for you to California, is coming back clear, valid, all the meeting at William 16.
1: Back, copy, bro.

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1: Check your
0: five. Straight ahead, vehicle one, no holds. Both the young ladies from vehicle one are waiting for a ride here at the port. Can you show me clear?
1: Copy, 720.
0: Level 3 crash. I'm in route to check out that horse trailer.
1: Your 5, copy. And for your 43, we tried to find it on the cameras. We weren't able to.
0: Copy.
1: Copy, 720.

0: 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I'm sending my GPS. It's going to be about 27 minutes.
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1: Okay.
0: It's going to be Teller County Road 81 and Portland Avenue. Unknown injuries, I'll let you know as soon as I get more.
1: Okay. Be in route, tell them how many 24s are 285.
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1: Yes.
0: Sounds like it was called in by a resident of Goldfield. State she heard squealing tires and a crunch like a crash, but did not see anything. They have firemen and deputies en route.
1: I copy.
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0: 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Charlie Ida Robert Mary horse trailer expires 9/26. 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
2: 303-523-1745. I'm not going to red tag it. 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
1: Speaker 5, go ahead.
0: Charlie Zebra Sam, Zebra 08. He was just tying down strap, and he's good to go.
1: Speaker 5, copy. You're not going to wait. 2021 Ford F-150 expires. Speed 26 does come out clear, and would you like me to show you clear of this assist?
0: Yes, ma'am. Thank you.
1: Copy. Thank you. 730.
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1: 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Two, 5, hello.
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1: 343, fire has located a vehicle. It's a gray Toyota 4Runner, and it's unoccupied. Like, tell us on the phone with the owner of the vehicle now.

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0: Could you please show me out at Prospect Lake for a special event today? And I'm the on-call officer, so you can reach me either by cell phone or just leave me emails.
1: All right, copy. Thank you, 731.

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0: 283, I'll be on duty. IDM is 131. There's no need for status checks. I'll be out at Memorial Park on special assignment.
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0: 67,
1: Highway 67, Hunter 67, go ahead.
0: Looks like RO stated it was just a blown tire, but fire on scene is advising it looks like a more significant crash than that. They're going to stay on scene and do traffic control. Advise the vehicle is not fully blocking, but it's not totally out of the roadway.
1: Okay. Just here's some cross traffic with Teller. Can you check with Teller to see if she called and reported this crash, or they had to reach out to her?
0: Copy 738.

0: can revive her. Sounds like the initial call was from someone that lived in the neighborhood, but the RO did call in as well. She ended up walking to Victor.
1: Copy.
0: Copy, 740.

0: King for an ETA if you have one.
1: You're right about 30. I'm going to come up to milepost 64 on 67.
0: Copy, thank you, 741. Tournament 5 level.
1: Good.
0: And it looks like the owner also called a tow. It's going to be Jets Towing. They were advised if you're ET.
1: Okay.
0: 10:41.

0: 接通说，正在出来。
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0: 3,300, sorry, 300. 3 0 Donald Place, 4 12, Mary 63, on a white Toyota Corolla.

0: 谢谢陈夫人，再见，
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1: Stand by one. Nine Paul, just phone up for you out of New York, is coming back clear on a 2022 Ford Super Duty cab, white in color, expiration 528, and go with OLN.
2: It'll be out in New York, the OLN is 456-993-509, and any information that comes back, can you also send that to the Trinidad POE email?
1: I copy. Copy, 751.

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1: I copy. Can you show me on an inspection, please?
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1: Bravo, 2 Quaker 6, is that for me?
0: Affirm, sir, copy a hit and run.
1: Go ahead.
0: It's going to be I-25 and Highway 16 where it occurred. Hit vehicles are black Acura, run vehicles are red Chevy sedan. They did get a plate, and it does come back matching. No injury, no smoke, fluids, or airbags, minor damage. RV was involved and now pulled over at the Loves off Bradley, occurred about 10 minutes ago.
1: Know exactly where this happened. If it was on 16, that would be phones.
0: Apologies, Denver, check the call, I'm going to call the RP direct.
1: Copy, thanks.
0: Copy, 758.

0: Ten, hi.
1: Coming on scene. Mary's Noble and Tire. We were going too fast and crashed.
0: Ethan, is that...

0: 36, hello?
1: Hello?
0: I called that RP. She advised it did happen on I-25 southbound.
1: Copy. I'll go to the office here in a minute and I'll get her up.
0: Copy. Thank you. August.

Yep, I'm hooked up now. Sorry, wrong channel. Tom Coffee's

0: engine 2-acre unit during a bus over the I-25 at the 126 southbound. Information from EPSO, it's a silver semi with a Navajo trailer pulling out in front of the RP and weaving. RP, you still had visual at time of disconnect. Driver was a blonde female, last seen wearing a blue shirt, unable to sign, air 805.
1: Bravo, 2-acre 6.
0: 2-acre 6.
1: I copy that rating, but I'm out of position. And I'm in route 2, that hit and run ETA is about 10-15.
0: Copy, thank you, 805.

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0: 832, I'll be in travel status to Grand Junction.
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0: Just some info. County attempted to go try to contact this person, and their ETL, she's not answering her phone anymore, and this is going to be a rollover crash.
1: I copy you, Nick.
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0: Getting clear no record out of Colorado for that party. I'll try a few different ways.
1: I copy. I have Olin.
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1: Tiger 6, copy on scene at 8:15. Tiger 5, hold on. Tiger 5, hold on.
0: Good.
1: Party's coming back. Clear, valid, adult. Where are you at out of Los Angeles County?
0: I copy, thank you.
1: Copy, 8:16.
0: Tiger
1: 12, quiet.
0: 380 Garden Park Ave. Won't be in row.
1: Bobby, did you need a premise history?
0: Yeah, if you're the master.
1: Copy, 16.

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1: OK。
0: Only issue is the fire alarm at that address. Confirming it's the one out of Callahan.
1: Yeah, that's it.
0: Copy, thank you. 18th

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1: 九九三。
0: When you have a chance, can you turn off the DMV on the insurance for the vehicle?
1: I copy, 19.

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0: Good morning, IBM is 185, unit current status, and I'll be in the public area today.
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1: 对。
0: You put the insurance from the DMV in the call?
1: My MDC is not wanting to work. Is it shown valid or canceled?
0: I'll have to confirm if it's still valid. It's showing added 2 of 26, but I'll double check.
1: Okay. Is it progressive?
0: That day from.
1: I copy. And can I get driver's physicals?
0: I copy. I'm showing 53175 brown over green.
1: I copy. Thank you.
0: Copy 22.

0: 457 on duty. Hello, 457, good morning. Good morning, IBM 17003. I'll be in the El Paso County area, noting for status and break for second unit. Good morning, go ahead with your second unit. IBM 21909. Number is 395, and I'll be armory. Copy, and good morning, 824.
1: Bravo, 2 Baker 6. You copy, vehicle 2.
0: 2 Baker 6, go ahead.
1: So, New Mexico, 1439, Lincoln, Frank Edward.
0: Baker 6, I copy out of New Mexico, came back on a blue 2017 Acura, expires 12/26 and does come back clear.
1: I copy, and also driver 2 when you're ready.
0: I copy, go ahead.
1: New Mexico mail, last of 2 minutes, John, Ida, Mary, Edward, Nora, Edward, Zebra. First name is David, date of birth 10-9 of 68,

0: 36 copy. Can I call it on a class? David, 03 series expires 9 of 33 and does come back clear. Copy, 25.
1: 324, Colorado plate, Edward Victor William, John 99, looks like a black Ford pickup.
0: Good morning.
2: 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IBM 0553, car 034, right.
0: Hi, copy, go ahead.
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1: Okay, citation 0, sir, guys.
0: Copy 29.

0: I put the insurance confirmation in the call for you, showing active as not being canceled.
1: I copy that.
0: 829.

0: Bravo, 2 Baker 6.
1: 2 Baker 6.
0: I tried running the registered owner of the run vehicle, but I'm not getting any kind of return. So he might not have a Colorado license. Can you try running him out of Allstate?
1: I copy.

0: 2 over 5. Can I get my case number?
1: Driver 5, case number is going to be 0247, case number 247.
0: Copy, thank you.
1: Copy, 33.

0: Taker 6.
1: Taker 6.
0: I got a statement from the driver of vehicle 2. No injuries, and their vehicle is drivable. Break.
1: I got it, go ahead.
0: I'm going to be clear of the loves, but you can keep me attached. I'm going to head to the address of the run vehicle, try to contact the driver there.
1: I copy. Did you need a premise history?
0: Yes, please and thank you.
1: Copy. Thank you. 38.

0: Central Park, 1909 on duty.
1: Good morning.
0: Hey, good morning. I'll be at Lake Pueblo on a boat. IBM is 6771. No need for status checks. Thank you.
1: I copy. Have a great day. 43.

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0: District 43, no history of that address, and I'm still going through trying to find a return through any state.

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1: Hit it,
0: 939.
1: Copy, 45.

0: açıksanız.
1: Yes, sir. I did find a return out of Missouri. I can put a photo on the call.
2: I copy. Yes, please.
1: Copy, 47.

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1: Incident closed in the call in District 43. The return out of Missouri is coming back clear and valid.
0: Copy.
1: Copy, 40.

attention to anchor units bearing a road rage I-25 at the 161 southbound. It's a white Suburban plate King Rubber Adam 357, weaving in and out of traffic, reaching speeds of 90 miles an hour. Unable to ID driver. I don't know if RP is visual or is willing to sign. Sounds like we have a second call at this. Last seen at the 156, approximately 6 minutes ago for the same vehicle, weaving in and out of lanes and approaching 90 miles an hour. Information from EPSO, air date 50.

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1: Speaker 5, I'm still at the office on admin.
0: 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Page 3.

0: Pueblo, Parks 1907, on duty.
1: Parks 1907, good morning.
0: Good morning. Can you show me on duty at Lake Pueblo State Park? IBM is 6492. No static checks, please.
1: Copy. Have a great day, 857.

0: 是没穿。
1: 去哪个站？
0: I'm clear the office. If you want to attach me to 6 is crashed.
1: Good morning, of course. That's 08 to 9.

0: public state control that run vehicles out of the address.
1: Do you make the call officially there or not?
0: That vehicle's in the driveway.
1: Thank you. That comes in either way. Public call 457. 4457. Yeah, at 931 Crown Ridge in Colorado Springs. Type for copy, it's Mr. 931.
0: 12 to make a 6.
1: To make a 6.
0: Out at that address, I'll wait for 5 to get here before I knock on any doors.
1: 236, temporary copy at 239
2: Bridge. 4483.
1: 4483.
2: Keep to myself and Pearl 171 off duty. Thanks for the assistance. Have a good day.
1: Super, thank you. Do the same at 2090.

0: drift. I'm sorry, go ahead.
1: I'm going to be in one of the parking lots of this apartment complex. I do see a red Chevy Malibu. It doesn't have a front plate, but looks like that might be my run vehicle. I'm going to get out and confirm it.
0: Tempora, yes, I get from the area. Oh, you know where you're at, or is it a certain part of the parking lot?
1: Stand by one, let me check this building number.
0: No problem, it comes in 904. Let me check if I copy.
2: I'm copying. 8 minutes.
0: Copy, comes in 904.
1: Pablo, Jamaica 6. Going to be on the side of one of the buildings, northeast corner of one of the lots.
0: Copy, 25, copy.
2: I have a copy.
0: German 05.

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0: 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It's not a match. So I'm going to keep canvassing the parking lot.
1: Copy to 0906.

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0: This is about 3 counts around here. I'll switch over to Denver. Have a good day.
1: 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It's

0: 205, clear with yourself.
1: 205, go ahead.
0: Have received a citation for 141. Jets has the vehicle, private, no holds. And I'll be clear with the crash report. And it'll be no injury, just property damage.
1: Okay, thank you. That time is 7-8-3.

Attention to the units on the runway, Charlie 160 at the 296, headed towards Walsenburg. It's going to be a blind transfer from one Federal County station. The motorcycle speeding 100 miles per hour is in a construction zone and a no passing zone. RP didn't get a plate or a description, lost visual, but it's lit and assigned, nothing further, 908.

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1: Hey, 25 West.
0: I 25 North. 111. 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Hello, State 24. Copy, abandoned plate.
1: Copy, guys.
0: Call on the plate, David Ida Zebra. David Ida Zebra, stand 3-1 on a gray Subaru.

0: 18 of the 24 showing an impound entry for that vehicle on 2/26 of 2026. It is coming back on a 2006 Subaru Legacy Silver and Color Expression 8/26/913.
1: Copy. When I was rolling up on the vehicle, there was another vehicle in front of it, brake.
0: Copy, noise.
1: When I activated my lights, they nailed this man's car. He ran out of the abandoned vehicle and into that unknown vehicle. I believe it was a Chevy Tahoe. That vehicle fled from scene. I did not get a plate. It was not driving recklessly or anything, so I'm not going to pursue it. Could you see if there's an RO for this abandoned vehicle? I want to get a hold of him.
0: Hey, copy. Break SAD.
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0: 2/24 rolled up on an abandoned vehicle. It looks like there was a Chevy in front of it, and the mail party took off running from the abandoned vehicle. They continued northbound, and 2/24 is not pursuing.
2: Okay, copy. Thank you.
0: Thank you, 916.
1: Well, this is 24, correction. That vehicle turned around in the turnaround around the 111. I believe it was a gray Chevy Tahoe. Had a color temporary tag, but I couldn't make up the numbers. Break.
0: Copy, good.
1: Walking up on the vehicle, I see that its drive shaft is all messed up. I see sledgehammers, best tools, all sorts of stuff in there. Let me call SAD real quick, but I'm likely to call the next tow. Possibly to put a hold on this vehicle. Possibly related. Let me just call Sergeant Refresh.
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1: Bravo, 286.
0: Go ahead.
1: I'm not locating the unit number for this individual's residence, and the vehicle's not here. Can you try contacting Fort Carson and see if they have this individual on their Alpha roster?
0: Of course, it's Georgia 919. Wait, 2 12 status.

0: Hey, V24.
1: Anything like that. So, did you try to
2: record?
1: I'm not sure. So, next up the situation. So, may you just be running a line off noise.
0: If I apologize, not complying with no DL or anything. You went a lot of wind and digital tracking after that.
1: Can you see if you can run the RO and get his DL info and a photo on the call for me? And I'm not sure if you'll accept the citation or come back to the door, so I may be running a warrant, but I'm 10-4 right now.
0: 10-4, and this is off of our... Is it Blue Kia or is that Old Mobile?
1: This is going to be on a Blue Kia Carnival.
0: 10-4, 10-4, 10-4.

0: 12 is mine, $2 is a dog, and 7 for 23 is a photo in the car.
1: Okay, 10%.
0: In terms of my people.

0: Hotel, 2 Baker 6.
1: 2 Baker 6.
0: Yeah, we're not finding anything at this address. However, we did a search online for this party. Looks like he has another local address in Colorado Springs. If you can copy that.
1: Go ahead.
0: 7640 Norris Grove, that's spelling Nora Ocean Robert Ida Charlie Edward. And it looks like it's about 10-15 minutes from there.
1: Nora Ocean Robert Ida Charlie Edward?
0: Ida Charlie Edward, no ice.
1: Okay. I'll try to find some phone numbers as well. I'm doing some research.
0: Pueblo 2 Baker 6. Myself and 5 are going to head there now and see if that's where he lives.
1: 10-5, coming to me.

0: Global 6 Golf.
1: 3 Charlie.
0: Yeah, the party went back into the house. He said he's done talking to me, so you can claim me for that. I'll be writing a warrant.
1: Can person in D for a match?
0: Yeah, that family, I appreciate it.
1: No problem, attempt to make tonight.

0: 去那个世纪汤湾。
1: 再说。
2: Yes, same information from Fort Carson, 7640 Rice Grove, apartment 334.
1: I copy. That's likely our party we're looking for.
2: Okay, I'll do the premise there as well.
1: Thank you.
2: You're welcome, sir.

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1: 2024.
2: 2024.
1: Negative contact on the phone number. Let me just call ISS real quick, and then I'll probably get that to him.
2: Copy 932.

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1: 1475,
0: go ahead. Be careful, road front of fish entry with trailer with no plate, pulled by a Toyota Tacoma. Get your plate.
1: Copy, 934. 56, passing Sky Drive, Colorado Springs.
2: Bubba.
0: 2-24.
1: 2-24.
2: Can you tell me the next tow on rotation, and then call me a case number?
1: Copy, 934.

0: because she travels.
1: Sex what?
0: We just get that address was a cult harassment, but that's about it.
1: I copy, thank you.
0: Thank you, attention, I think. I'm too big to call them, sorry, do you want me to street clear or not yet?
2: Reese, tow is in a row, ETA's 25 to 30, and I have that report number here ready.
1: Your last stop is, can you repeat?
2: Reese, tow is in a row, ETA's 25 to 30, and I have that report number here ready.
1: That's you on the call, thank you. Reese.
2: Good.
1: There's some tools on the passenger seat that's going to be used in the attempt to theft. I'll be taking those for that property here in a moment.
2: Copy 936.

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1: Correct.
0: Just confirming there's going to be no holds on this vehicle.
1: Correct.
0: 938.
2: Mobile Park 1478. Clearance on the mail, Colorado.
0: Park 1478, good.
2: Last name spelling, William Young George Adam Nora Tom. First name, Henry Edward Boy Edward Robert Mills Chase. 3-22-68. Copy, power, give me a second.
0: Copy when you're ready.
2: Colorado. David Queen Henry Paul 48 on a 2025 Tacoma.
0: Copy. Driver is coming back clear valid on adult regular OM 8171 and vehicle's coming back clear on a 2025 Toyota Tacoma Silver and Color Expression 527.
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1: 3-12-7.
0: Nissan Highway 94, about the tunnel, well, yeah, with Colorado, Frank, Ida, Henry, Tom, 29, Black Escalade.
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0: 286.
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0: I don't see vehicle one in the parking lot, but there are some garages here. So we're going to go knock on the door of that residence and see if you want.
1: Westerner, Bryson. Westerner, Cobalt, did you copy? 2 is 38.

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0: Today 24.
1: I'm gonna turn my cameras off, waiting for the tow break.
0: Copy that.
1: Currently inventory the vehicle. I took a sledgehammer, what looks like some sort of hook, and a pair of pliers that appear to be used in the attempt to take the vehicle.
0: Copy, 938.

0: Cubic Thermal Cars and Culture Appliances, please.
1: Cubic 12. Temporary, do you copy? Looks like your party is coming back. Trying to be clear, ensuring valid adult regular 100 expires 6/2026.
0: I copy, thank you.
1: You're welcome to turn to my permit.

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0: Hey, nobody was at that residence. Spoke to the current resident through their Ring doorbell, and they said the party I'm looking for doesn't live there anymore. Break.
1: Go ahead.
0: I also found a possible phone number. I tried calling it, no answer, and it left a message. So you can just show both units clear for now. I'll have to do some more follow-up.
1: 10-4, 10-2, 10-5.

0: 1080, go ahead.
1: Yes, sir, will you get a moment? Can you call com?
0: 10-4, will do.
1: Thank you, 7-7-6.

0: Bravo, Jamaica 6.
1: Jamaica 6.
0: I'm not sure if we ever actually ran this individual, but it looks like he might have had a Missouri DL. Can you run him out of there and see if he was out?
1: Yeah, she sure did. Looks like he was coming back valid on a 2-0 series that expires in 2027. I have a picture. I'll add that into the call. I'm trying to see if Fort Carson has any phone numbers or anything more recent. And I believe her Charlie Henry on that party did come back showing clear as well.
0: Six, I copy. If you would do me a favor, just put his DL return in that call.
1: Keep on that time of 10 minutes.

0: to apologize. This should be a picture in the call already. Just referring to, the only thing that I show with that date of birth that's given 5-9 of 2005, he's on a mandatory protection order. Looks like he's protected from a male born in 2009. He does not look like a male contact other than that. He's showing her.
1: It's going to be the research department, 7721 Floyd Point, 25 meter radius, voice message, call back.
0: That's 10-10.

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Southbound at the 111, Texas plates, Tom Lincoln X-ray, 0470, on a, with a Cadillac.

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1: Copy there, I'm the red packet. It's secured on all fours.
0: Copy, 10 to 1021. Apparently there was a semi-truck that rolled last night, Highway 67 with the 50. The tow company, or the company of the driver, is going to do some cleanup about 3 o'clock. They're just asking for some traffic control at that time, if you're available.
2: Yes, I can do that, and also at Edward 701 he checks on. That'll be about the same time.
0: Okay, no problem, thank you. Have some attention.

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1: 翠山吧。
0: 25142 northbound with Edward Robert George, Sam 36.
1: Chippewa 7104, came back on a black 2025 Mazda 5 of 2027. It is clear, hot, time of 10:26.

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1: 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Occupation.
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51 southbound. It's going to be a vehicle that is going over 100 miles per hour, a gray two-door Charger, unknown plate out of New York. No deputies are in the area. PRP is not willing to sign nothing further at 10:30.

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1: It's 1478, go ahead.
0: Which is?
1: 1407.
0: Parks 1907, stand by one, break, park 1478. There was a 911 hang-up body near North Cove area, and they heard buzzing in the background. I did try giving that phone number a call, but there was no answer.
1: Which code did you say again?

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1: I'm in North Marina Cove and nothing seems to be off, so it's clear.
0: Copy, thank you, 10-10-49.

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1: Parks, 1905.
0: I'll be at our visitor center on an inspection for a boat when you're ready.
1: Stand by one. Parks, 1905, go ahead.
0: Alright, it will be Lincoln Edward Sam, 84020 George, 000.
1: Copy, stand by one.

0: 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You can go ahead and turn me clear. Thank you.
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0: Good morning, I'll be going on duty at Lake Pueblo State Park, IBM 6772, and no need for status checks.
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0: Good morning. Beginning miles 19421 and I'll be en route up to the academy.
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0: Hello, Pilot 421. Can I get a clearance on a female off Colorado not holding?
1: Pilot 421, when you're ready.
0: West of Warwick, William Adam Robert Robert Ida Charlie King. First of Cora, Charlie Ocean Robert Adam. Date of birth 9/18 of 67.
1: I copy it.

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0: 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It's going to be first of Corelli, last of Warwick. She's going to be the protected party in this from a last of Park. First of Glenn, date of birth 1-1-1951. Otherwise, a map showing to be valid on adult regular, only 921.
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4192601, on duty. 10-4-6-6-6-6-6-6-6-6-6-6-6-6-6-6-6-6-6-6-6-6-6-6-6-6-6-6-6-6-6-6-6-6-6-6-6-6-6-6-6-6-6-6-6-6-6-6-6-6-6-6-6-6-6-6-6-6-6-6-6-6-6-6-6-6-6-6-6-6-6-6-6-6-6-6-6-6-6-6-6-6-6-6-6-6-6-6-6-6-6-6-6-6-6-6-6-6-6-6-6-6-6-6-6-6-6-6-6-6-6-6-6-6-6-6-6-6-6-6-6-6-6-6-6-6-6-6-6-6-6-6-6-6-6-6-6-6-6-6-6-6-6-6-6-6-6-6-6-6-6-6-6-6-6-6-6-6-6-6-6-6-6-6-6-6-6-6-6-6-6-6-6-6-6-6-6-6-6-6-6-6-6-6-6

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1: 这个人传说。
0: I'm at 25 at 163 northbound. I'll be switching to 1 Charlie.
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0: 2 acres, 6 cover. Some information, probably a lot of it doesn't make sense. When we add notes in red, does it come up red for you?
1: That's affirm.
0: Okay, the bottom of my last information at 1138, there's a phone number for one of their commander. I believe it, the last group signal or message that they had for this party is that he got back 3 days ago from deployment. That phone number's in the call.
1: Perfect, thank you.
0: You're welcome, 1138.

0: Boa noite, Big Chief.
1: Big Chief.
0: I talked to that party on the phone. He said that he is currently located at the Microtel that's off Bentley Drive. His vehicle is parked there as well. So I'm going to head there now to talk to him in person and inspect his car. ETA is about 15 to 20.
1: Cancel, I think you have 11:15.

0: 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You can attach me to your call. I'm here with him.
1: Temperature is 11.

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1: Highway 24, Mount Post 293 on the westbound side, Colorado, Edward Clary Union, X-ray 45, pollution.
0: Two, three,

0: to the 5 at the blue to the Venetian of Equinox 3 of 2027 at time of 12 time.
1: Can I get the last 4 of them?
0: Of course, it's 3873.
1: Alright, copy. Get on the attack.
0: Thank you, at time of 12:01.

looks like some 1025. David John, actually it's David George, John 96.

0: close to him, cars in the hall.
1: I copy. Are you showing 29 and showing Victor. Too big a 12 location check.
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1: Nikki.

0: 我这边看这样手机上去。45 southbound on Aleppo 160 with David Adam Boy, Nora 58, that's a Chevy SUV.
1: Can you make a flight, Kent 4, at 10 and 12 to

0: Contributor 5, in the blind out of black 2025 Chevy Trailblazer 12-2026 at 1233. Hey, Mary 4, Pueblo.
1: Wait, again, is there 445? I'm being a motor 09, right?
0: Go ahead.
1: 325706, and that'll be about 2-3 days.
0: Hey, Mary 4, 10-4, copy. Have a safe trip at 12-3.

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0: I'm sorry, give us a bad reception, try again please.
1: Are you able to see what crossroads are there with a cold spike off to the middle? I have a cold spike coming up.
0: Of course, somewhere at 12, keep it.

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1: I believe that's for you. 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Are you coming up by Sweet Road or are you coming off the County Line Road?
0: No, I'm supposed
1: to come off Sweet. Okay, Sweet Road, if you continue north on Peyton Highway, and go, it's going to be your cross to go to the right and continue on North Peyton Highway, and you'll come up to Combs Point before you hit County Line Road. I'm sorry, I hope that helps.
0: No, I appreciate that. Did anybody else see you?
1: Not yet.
0: No problem.
1: Chemical 37, break 2-5. Your party is coming back, showing valid at all 2170 expires 2029, showing clear.
0: Thank you.
1: Welcome to

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0: Jamaica 6.
1: Jamaica 6.
0: I got a statement from that party, and then he was issued a summons, break for charges.
1: Oh, go ahead.
0: Common code 141-121-125-050, and myself and second will be clear.
1: Good morning, Thomas.

0: She was 12. The only update we have is no injury at this time. They're just trying to get further updates.
1: Confirming no injury.
0: Correct.
1: Back up.
0: Top of the-

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1: 10-5, 10-5-46.
0: What will they have for?
1: Hey, Mary Ford.
0: I can probably do 135, northbound traffic, slow for 12 for, do you have any flash right through the distance?
1: I'm sorry, 135 northbound, try again.
0: Traffic is completely stopped for 12 for. Do you have any flash in the area?
1: I don't, but we got a message from city asking about the signs, but they haven't told me why, so I'll let you know.
0: Copy.
1: 10-4, 10-4, 10-4, 10-4, 10-4, 10-4, 10-4, 10-4, 10-4, 10-4, 10-4, 10-4, 10-4, 10-4, 10-4, 10-4, 10-4, 10-4, 10-4, 10-4, 10-4, 10-4, 10-4, 10-4, 10-4, 10-4, 10-4, 10-4, 10-4, 10-4, 10-4, 10-4, 10-4, 10-4, 10-4, 10-4, 10-4, 10-4, 10-4, 10-4, 10-4, 10-4, 10-4, 10-4, 10-4, 10-4, 10-4, 10-4, 10-4, 10-4, 10-4, 10-4, 10-4, 10-4, 10-4, 10-4, 10-4, 10-4, 10-4, 10-4, 10-4, 10-4, 10-4, 10-4, 10-4, 10-4, 10-4, 10-4, 10-4, 10-4, 10-4, 10-4, 10-4, 10-4,

0: Am I for public?
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0: There might be a motorcycle crash in between Circle and Dantel. 343, I'm still trying to get more.
1: Stop, yeah, I'm at the boundary right now. It, whatever it is on speed area. Thank you.
0: I'll pick it.

0: The information we have for the sign is South of Academy, northbound to advise crash on the side of the road. Do you know if anything's blocking our lane?
1: Negative. They're just me. What's the problem? Well, if I just know you can, I call the police, near Genital. Not this blocky. And I'll be there.

0: attention to Baker College and information on a roadway just 25 going northbound from the 119, brown BMW, unknown license. People bleeding almost caused accidents. Constant lane changes, almost hit the LP and speeding. RP lost visual but was rolling the sign again. 119 northbound, walks of about 2.5 minutes at Town Hall T3.
1: Clear 7, 75.
0: 37, go ahead.
1: 132 southbound. Power attempt 7035346. It's showing in March of 25. Max to answer.
2: You can attach me to that last traffic complaint that was northbound from the 119. I'll be northbound at about the 132 and I'll look for it.
0: Templeton, originally they had you, I can clear you the noise incident, correct?
2: Templeton,

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1: Three.
0: I should be in the area. I haven't came across anything yet.
1: Can you copy at 12:50?
2: Hubble to Baker 7. I've got it, Dan, in case you need it.
1: Baker 7, go with that.
2: John, Tom, Edward, Boy, Union 1, Store, Robert 8, 701-16581.
1: Okay, it did come back on a 2007 Toyota 4Runner with a plate, and it did show 3 of 2025. When I run the VIN, it comes back with the same information to the left of Heckard.
0: Hey, from Houston, you're on driver, left of Heckard, first in Joshua, date of birth 11-15 of 2000.
1: Template from 12-56.

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1: Roger,
0: presentation. 2-5, 2-5, 2-5, 2-5, 2-5, 2-5, 2-5, 2-5, 2-5, 2-5, 2-5, 2-5, 2-5, 2-5, 2-5, 2-5, 2-5, 2-5, 2-5, 2-5, 2-5, 2-5, 2-5, 2-5, 2-5, 2-5, 2-5, 2-5, 2-5, 2-5, 2-5, 2-5, 2-5, 2-5, 2-5, 2-5, 2-5, 2-5, 2-5, 2-5, 2-5, 2-5, 2-5, 2-5, 2-5, 2-5, 2-5, 2-5, 2-5, 2-5, 2-5, 2-5, 2-5, 2-5, 2-5, 2-5, 2-5, 2-5, 2-5, 2-5, 2-5, 2-5, 2-5, 2-5, 2-5, 2-5, 2-5, 2-5, 2-5, 2-5, 2-5, 2-5,

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1: Good.
0: 2343 in reference to the community, the traffic control. I'll be called back, so they'll be there around 320, 330.
1: Okay, I appreciate it.
0: 10 out of 12, 2.

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1: Two-way control, 1-6.
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0: Copy that.
1: Go ahead.
0: Colorado, David, Jean, Nora.
1: Colorado, I apologize. You're coming in digital, try again. I got David, King, Nora.
0: King, Nora, Idaho 5-6.

0: activated 12, I'm sorry, if that's the plate of David King or Ida 5-6, I have a gray 2010 Nissan Versa 4-point Chrysler.
1: 12,
0: okay, I'll tell you what you know.
1: Pablo, it's Spacer.
0: Spacer.
1: I haven't seen any vehicles matching that description, so I'll be clear UTL and break for further.
0: Go ahead.
1: Looks like traffic is at a standstill, about the 135 northbound. Do we know if there are any crashes in the area?
0: The only thing that I have is near Circle and Janitel. They said it was a motorcycle crash. Initially, they said they're not blocking. It went off the road, but that might cause some people to stop in the area. I'll look into it.
1: Thanks, copy. Stuck in the queue right now, but I'll advise if I find anything.
0: Appreciate you. 1304.

0: 4 Romeo, 4 Romeo, 4 copy, have a debris.
1: Kilo 4, go ahead.
0: Just a very large branch from Union, California Union, near Lake, just in case City gets any call. And yeah, that'll be clear.
1: Okay, I'm sorry, what was it?
0: It was a large tree branch.
1: Okay, thank you. I kind of took

0: 不成功。
1: 非常。
0: My driver's in the call for clearance, and if you could throw two still in the call for me, they're working on a private hill.
1: Ticket your 12-10-4, it's going to be 1640 for that case number, and it looks like your party is coming back. Showing valid, send out regular on 171 series that expires in 2028, and showing clear.
0: Copy, Nathan.
1: You're welcome, that's 113.

0: Looks like the traffic on the interstate is related to that crash that city's working. Looks like they should have it cleared up fairly soon.
1: Two

0: to be very tall, Papa.
1: Fog up.
0: Just confirming we're going to be non-injury.
1: Yeah, from non-injury.

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1: 5-7-1-6-1-0.
2: Looks like on the camera that 25-154.25 northbound. There's some type of debris in the left lane.
1: Hey, copy. I'll head down there and check it out.
2: Appreciate you that time.

0: 这个就翻译好吧。Tiger White, SUV just stopped and moved it out of the roadway to it over there. Guardrail, so you can move 10, 22.
1: Thank you.
0: You're welcome at 10, 32.
2: Call the check, call.
0: Keep it your time.
2: Yeah, so we're going to private hotel. I'll be clear for report. Citation issue.

0: Just 29 Pueblo Stars location. I'm sorry, you broke out. You're where?
1: Highway 5 and Highway 16 Junction.
0: Thank you. At 10:13,

attention, Topeka Cosign information on the roadway. This is East Woodman and North Meridian. Black BMW SUV, give a plate out of Pennsylvania, Mary Ann King, 2910. It did come back to 2016 BMW out of Pennsylvania. Traffic advised, it's white in color, white young male, brown hair driver. Came across two white lines to cut the RP off. RP no longer is visual, last seen about 5 ago. Willing to sign a complaint, no further, 1338.

0: two bigger fire problems.
1: 45
0: down at 150. We got another report. I think it was one and the same, and we don't see anything else on the cameras. At the 155 northbound of a metal piece in the middle lane, I advise them we have something loose in the 154, but if you continue northbound until, let me know.
1: Okay, I'll head up that way. Should be there in 4 minutes.
0: Appreciate you.

0: attention to bigger units and information on possible port runners. This is going to be southbound Monument Port. Southbound port runner, Sonata is advised to stop. However, there's a red conventional blue box Amazon trailer. Company name of Zidane Transport LLC. We'd like them to be brought back to the port. But I do have a plate number, Texas, Robert 611-324, and a DOT number of 386-1088. Again, we'd like them to return port runner at 10-1343.
1: I'll look for that to make sure there's no other debris in the road.
0: Thank you. 10-1343.

0: Bravo, Tiger 5.
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0: 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I didn't find any more debris. I'll turn around and see if I can find that Fort Runner.
1: Thank you. At time of 13:35.

0: 525 northbound, Atlas 126, Colorado Charlie Henry Victor 0014 Victor.
1: Two six, 10-4, you come back clear. Is a right 750 port of 150 11 is 2025. Had to

0: 1908.
1: Good afternoon. I'll be at Lake Pueblo State Park. I'll be in the 6666 9476. Thank you.
0: 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Have a great day, 3252.

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1: Jamie 38, copy. Driver is coming back, clear valid, on adult regular, only 172.
0: Yellow.
1: 3254.

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Go ahead. Go ahead. Go ahead. Go ahead. Go ahead. Go ahead. Go ahead. Go ahead. Go ahead. Go ahead. Go ahead. Go ahead. Go ahead. Go ahead. Go ahead. Go ahead. Go ahead. Go ahead. Go ahead. Go ahead. Go ahead. Go ahead. Go ahead. Go ahead. Go ahead. Go ahead. Go ahead. Go ahead. Go ahead. 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Go ahead. Go ahead. 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Go ahead. Go ahead. Go ahead. Go ahead. Go ahead. Go ahead. Go ahead. Go ahead. Go ahead. Go ahead. Go ahead. Go ahead. Go ahead. Go ahead. Go ahead. Go ahead. Go ahead. Go ahead. Go ahead. Go ahead. Go ahead. Go ahead. Go ahead. Go ahead. Go ahead. Go ahead.

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Nothing hard for 10-4.

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0: Mobile 2 Baker 6, drop your motor system. I-25 northbound for 129, William Bush and Queen, 791.
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1: Your first plate comes back clear on the 2013 Ford F-350 white and color, expiration 3 of 27. Your second plate comes back clear on a Titan trailer 2020 with shows an expiration 12 of 99, and your priority shows comes back clear, valid on a Class Adam. Correct, Melinda.
0: Okay, so where's again that trailer?
1: It's showing a 2000 Titan trailer manufacturing. It shows vehicle registration expiration date 12 of 99.
0: Okay, yeah, I'm just going to registration. Paperwork is effective August 13th of 25, and it says expiration date permanent. I'm not seeing 1299.
1: It's a non-expiring plate.
0: Oh, okay. Thank you.
1: Working on it.

0: 286 in the line, that flight coming back clear 2016, Kia, blue in color, expiration 327, 1014 or 9.
1: Westbound 25 to 316, on Mountain Colorado, San Ocean Frank, 601.
0: 1410.

Baker Falls, East Happy Driver. Female caller, last of Ida, Boy, Adam, Robert, Robert, Adam. First of Union, Robert, Sam, Union. Lincoln, Adam. Data book is 10-24 of 84.

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0: 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Have a good trip.
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0: 到此生，快不过。
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0: 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Expiration 11/26, time 14/18.
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0: about 6-7-1039.
1: Shoemaker
0: 7. 45 at the 120 southbound with David William Noir, Ocean 5 Front.
1: 1418.

0: Baker units carrying a road rage. It's going to be I-25, milepost 136, northbound. It's going to be a white Chevy. Pickup license David Paul, Lincoln, Idaho 18. Tried running the RP off the road, no driver description. Now near the circle exit, time 14:25.
1: Pueblo, it's Baker 6. I can't play, I'm out of position. You best,
0: copy, 14:25.

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0: There's somebody else on the interstate. 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I'll be in contact with them.
1: Copy for 226. PD-141, it says operator of the tractor trailer. Studio 24. Copy 14 twists.

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2: I'll be clearing my special event and I'll take you. Have a good rest of your day.
0: 1427. Two bigger units airing already. It's going to be I-25 mile post 163 southbound. They just passed exit 161. Vehicles weaving all over the road. Occupied times one. It's going to be a blue Hyundai. License plate David Adam George Paul 98RP. Has visual and is willing to sign. Time
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0: Yes, sir, that plate does come back on a 2007 Honda Elantra, dark blue, to an address out of Clover West.
1: Copy. Make my way back to the interstate right now.

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1: Well, that's six, six, and five.
0: 286.
1: 925 southbound, 134. Caller William Henry Adam, Palm Ocean, Idaho.
0: 1434.

0: 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Yes, ma'am, 1-5-2-8-7. You can tell me clear about.
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1: 1435.
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2: 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Between the 133 and 134 southbound.
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0: Copy, and can you confirm that plate?
1: Point of entry out, Ocean.
0: I apologize, you cut out after Ocean.
1: Ida,
0: copy, thank you. 14-40.

0: 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I'll call the RV back.
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1: Wildland, 284.
0: Please show me clear of the event I was at.
1: Copy, 4242.
0: Pueblo, 286.
1: 2 Baker 6.
0: Oh, that's going to be a fictitious plate. Please copy that.
1: My husband.
0: 1 Henry George. Edward David 3. 651. King Adam 0. 52861.
1: Fourteen forty two.

0: she also comes back as the protected party on a restraining order, with the restraining party being a Daniel Rosario. Break. She is also revoked, driving under insurance suspension. And that Ben comes back to a 1989 Honda Civic, red in color. Break. And your second party does come back showing clear, valid Maya license.
1: Back up.
0: 1446.

0: 我接22。
1: 22.
0: I'm at the South Boat Ranch. Can I get a clearance on white male out of Colorado?
1: Okay, what's your
0: name? U.S. spelled Sam Ida Nora, George Lincoln Edward, Tom Adam Robert Young, first of Bryce with a Young, middle initial Lincoln, date of birth is 06-19-01. And a full one if you need it.
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0: Check motor system on me, Highway 50, westbound at the 308. There's a trailer with some wood, not a hazard, man on the shoulder. I'll turn it out, 1 second, Jill.
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0: You can attach me to the traffic control on Highway 67. I'll go that way.
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1: I copy.

0: Coach Laker 76, as I'm calling you, Coach Laker.
1: Copy, and your driver confirmation is on the call. I was just letting you know that that driver confirmation is on the call.
0: Okay, great. Thank you.
1: 1454.

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1: 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You can show me clear.
0: 1458.
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0: 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Interrupts about magic.

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0: Copy for 259. 2 Baker 6. 2 Baker 6. That vehicle was released to the licensed passenger. And I'm just filling out some paperwork. My driver is on board. I'll let you know my mileage when I head to the jail.
1: Copy 1500.

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1: Yeah, man, IBM 0384, vehicle 635, copy start.
0: Go ahead.
1: 45723, I'll be here at 7, sorry, 6 through 10.
0: 1502.
2: That's 29.
0: That's 29.
2: Show me off to you, please. Have a good day.
0: Copy, you did the same. 1503.
3: Pueblo 2-10.
0: 2-10.
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0: Go ahead.
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0: Copy, 1503. Pueblo
1: 2-6. Can you also run my party through city ID?
0: Copy, 1504.
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0: 2-5.
1: Can you reattach me to my ready? I just cleared.
0: Copy, 1504.

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1: 2 Baker 6.
0: I'm going to be en route to the jail. Beginning miles 1116.
1: 1505.
0: Fox 6 7. I'll be clear.
1: 1505.

0: Wildlife 284.
1: Wildlife 284, go ahead.
0: Yes, sir. I just want you to know I did have a bear complaint. Do you want me to email it?
1: Yes, please.
0: Copy, thank you. 1506.
1: Bravo, Sega 12.
0: Do you make a 12?
1: I'm going to drive my driver off at the office. We'll be quick.
0: 1506.
1: Call Inspector 7. 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
2: Five to 132 southbound. I just got rid of it.
0: 15, I'm sorry. Attention, two David units on a road rage, Highway 50 and 40th Lane. It's going to be motorcycle riders that are speeding. There's about five of them, three black and one red. RP thinks they might stop at Chuck's place. RP would like to remain anonymous and stated they did stop at Chuck's place. Nothing further, 1507. R50, go ahead.
3: Good afternoon, O'Brien. My name is 6233, in car 569. Starting is 46136. I'll be on for 2 Baker and River.
0: Copy, 1508.
4: Bravo, Parks 1908.
0: Parks 1908.
4: U7 clear the citation. Thank you.
0: I copy, and Parks 1908, just 343, we did get a abandoned 911 call at the North Shore Marina. County was able to get in touch with them and stated it was an accidental dial. This is just for your information only.
4: Copy that. I'll go ahead and scroll over there and see if I can find anything.
0: Copy, thank you, 1508.

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0: 1313. 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Copy, have a good night, 1550. 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

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You can show me all 50. Have a wonderful afternoon. Copy. Thank you. Have a wonderful evening.

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0: Copy, can you copy a crash property damage?
1: For sure, what you have?
0: Well, it's going to be at I-25, milepost 136, northbound. No injuries. RP involved, rear-ended by a red car. And RP will be in a silver Ford F-250 with trailer. Fire department is not responding, not blocking.
1: I think I'll be there in about 5.
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0: I have abandoned RV, no power unit. I made a call out, just didn't get any answers. 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
1: I'll be that. It is coming back clear out of Minnesota on a 2021 International Harvester red in color. I've not seen an expiration on that. And driver is coming back clear out of Arizona on a Class Adam, only getting Charlie 42.
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2: 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Adam Henry Zebra, Ida 5-3, and I'll get you a VIN for that later. 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
0: Go ahead.
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attorney is wanting that first plate comes back clear on a dealer demo plate, expiration 6/27. 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

0: Volvo marked 1473. Can I get a clearance on a plate not in contact?
1: Parks 1473, correct?
0: I'm in Southport. It's going to be a New Jersey plate. William 2 X-ray. William George X-ray.
1: Two Baker 7, you repeat your traffic. Come from that plate with you, please.
2: Fox Baker 7, Women, Charlie Young, Charlie 730, van in the lane of traffic with his hazards on. He says it will move.
1: 15 points.

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1: Two-reader 20.
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1: Copy, break. 2-acre 7, that vehicle comes back clear, 2009 Ford Eagle Line, white color, expiration 1 of 27, type 1541.

0: speakerphone. Can I get a roll in, please?
1: Speakerphone.
0: Austin, Boston, Beverly. Car, Avoy, Lincoln, King, 1, Charlie, number 3.
1: Copy, thank you. Have a great night. 1542.

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0: You can go ahead and show me clear of that abandoned 911 call.
1: Copy, thank you, 1542. We're on a 2020 Mazda 3 white collar expression 2 of 27.

0: 12 I copy. All of us going to be on a black Jeep.
1: Please verify that plate was Roy Lincoln King 1 Charlie 3.
0: Yeah, I believe that was it. I don't have visual anymore. Speaker 4, we'll see if I can catch up.
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0: 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I'm going to give him a few minutes to do that. If you can't do that, I'm going to give him a ride somewhere. I'll let you know.
1: Copy, 1548.
0: 12 is second home.
1: Go ahead.
0: You can clear me from it, and I'll be off duty. I'll be back on in a little bit for a vehicle relay.
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0: I'm 24 and Serpentine Drive, got a car with its hazards on, blocking the left turn lane there. See if I can help get him pushed. 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
1: 1551.
0: What left? 2 days 24.
1: 2 days 24.
0: I'm going off duty. Have a good weekend.
1: Copy, thank you. Have a great night, 5054.
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1127. 1127. 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
0: Both those vehicles have been moved. Vehicle 1 and a private tow come and pick them up, and I'll be clear for report.
1: 1357.

0: Bubba Wallace 281.
1: Wildlife 281.
0: I'll be out, Judy. Have a nice night.
1: I think you do the same. 1559. Judy, 15, I copy. Thank you. Have a great night. 1559.
0: Sadie, same traffic.
1: Sadie, have a great night. 1559.
0: Pueblo, today is 19. I'll be going on duty.
1: Wildlife. Good evening, 19. Good afternoon.
0: Good afternoon. On duty in cab. Break for Miles.
1: Go, Miles.
0: 86431. Thank you.
1: Copy. Have a great night. 1559. Morning, color expression 2 of 27
0: at 1600. Thank you. Thanks. We were able to get that vehicle moved. It's no longer blocking. And you can show me clear.
1: 1600.
2: Hello, Wildlife 282.
1: 282.
2: I'll be off duty, ma'am. Thank you for your help today.
1: Copy. Have a good night. 1600. Wildlife 284. 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

0: 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Have a good night.
1: Copy, you did the same, 1601. Two Baker units airing an info call. It'll be South Academy northbound from El Moro to Hancock northbound and southbound. This is per CSPD. Nothing further. 1602.
2: Pueblo Wildlife 282.
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2: 284 said he's going to give you a call, man. He's away from his radio.
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0: intention to do the units on a road rage I-25 at the zero southbound. RP states an 18-wheeler is speeding almost to RP and other vehicles and is swerving. Trailer number is 904331. It has Champion CP on the side. Plate given out of Tennessee is 183843 Tom. RP is on the sign and still has visual. RP is going to be in a 2023 Nissan Rogue, and information was passed on to Red Zone at 1604.
1: 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Good afternoon, Gold Miles. 129-651. Copy 1604. Yeah, okay, 14 said that road rage is going from the zero. It's headed southbound from the zero, so they're already into New Mexico. Information was relayed to Red Zone already.
0: 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You're welcome, 1604. Found at Highway 105. 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
1: 明星。
0: Yes, sir. It's going to be a white sedan versus an SUV. Unknown airbags or injuries. Fire department is out.
1: Copy.
0: 16, sir.
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0: 2-8-7.
1: I'll be off duty. Have a good night.
0: Copy, you do the same, 16-7.

Two Beaker units. Correction on that info call earlier, South Academy at Alamoro. CSPD will be closing down Academy northbound and southbound, closing from Alamoro to Hancock. No further, 6107.

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1: Two
0: twenty. Inbound Santa Fe Trail, Morris Canyon Road, Carville Flight. Edward William Charles, boy 65 on a red Chevy.

0: TJ14 in the blind, that plate is coming back clear on a 2003 Chevy Tahoe maroon in color, expiration 3 of 26, 1609.
1: Corey was booked into jail on Wyoming and then received a summons and proof of service. Copy charge.
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1: 1474, good afternoon. Good afternoon, and over that, Whitehall State Park, IBM 761. Copy, have a great day, 6052.
0: 25.
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0: Both parties already exchanged information, and one of the drivers already left. You can check with about 50 if it's at the counter.
2: I have the 66 New Mexico plate, boy Charlie Lincoln, George 43, a black Toyota.
1: R50.
0: But R50, yeah, I copy that. If they already exchanged information, then one already left the scene, then the counter's going to be okay. Thank you.
1: Copy, thank you. Two Baker 19, did you copy? 1625.

0: 7.
1: 242.
0: Delta 925 at the 9, San Miguel, Texas plate. Mary Robert Nora. Mary Robert Sam David on a black Land Rover.
1: David 14, that plate under Texas is coming back clear on a 2024 Land Rover, black in color, exertion August of 26, 1627.
2: Over Wildlife 283.
1: Wildlife 283.
2: Have a good evening, I'll be off duty.
1: Copy, have a good evening, 1627. ISS 1.
0: Lost duty, happy night.
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0: For claims.
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0: 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So you can show me 1042. Have a good evening.
1: 1083, copy. Thank you. Have a great night. 1023.
2: Go ahead.
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2: 10-4, on a citation.
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0: Free me a female out of Texas. The last of Dawkins. First of Adam Lincoln Edward. Adam Henry. Date of birth 2/15/80.
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0: 2, 14 at 40 United Texas is coming back clear on a class Charlie Olamini 339.
1: I copy, say this.
0: 1633. 1633.

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0: Could you show me a route to 820 Iowa Avenue in the Springs to look for that bear?
1: Copy, 1634.

Shoemaker unit, Centurion Air Road Bridge, I-25, milepost 155, southbound. It's a silver minivan, unknown license, vehicles brake checking, they are being pulled up alongside throwing gang signs, no weapon seen. Driver is a black male with a white female passenger. They exited at milepost 155 and 154. He has busy video and is willing to sign. Time 16:36.

0: Wildlife 284.
1: Wildlife 284, go ahead.
0: Yes, sir. I have another bear complaint in Colorado Springs. It sounds like it's a baby bear and people are gathering around it.
1: Copy that. Can you send me an email on that? I'm heading to another bear call right now.
0: Copy. It might be the same one. It's only two blocks away, but I'll go ahead and email it.
1: That'd be great. Thank you.
0: 1637.

2 Edward units airing a road rage, Highway 67 and Highway 24. A tan Ram pickup, no license, weaving through traffic, almost hit multiple vehicles while he was on the phone. RP has visual, not willing to sign. I do not have a direction of travel from 67 to 24. Time 16:39.

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0: I'm about to be out with 2-5 to assist with traffic control on 57, but I'll give the RP a call for that traffic complaint.
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0: Looks like I'm already in dead zone for cell service. I think that we're probably going to be out of position for this road rage, but I'll keep my eye out for it in case it heads down 67.
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1: Runway 2 Edward 7, well, yeah, with Edward 5 on traffic control for southbound traffic.
0: 1649.
2: Go ahead.
0: Yes, sir. Are you still going to be doing community policing on the boat?
2: I just parked the boat, actually. I am done.
0: Copy, 1650.
3: Me at that location of 805 Prairie Road, looking for that bear. I'll be around the area looking for him. He shouldn't be too far, hopefully.
0: Copy. 1650.
4: That's a 64. Colorado Fleet. Charlie Young X-ray. Queen 85. It's a orange Volkswagen.
0: David 19 in the blind plate is coming back clear on a 2019 Volkswagen orange in color expiration 12 to 26, 1650.

2-14, driver is going back, clear valid on adult regular, only meeting 172. Units bearing a road rage. It's going to be Highway 83 and Highway 21. It's going to be a Black Ford Fusion, license David King Edward Frank 38. Tailgating, speeding, making hand gestures, RP loss visual, and is blowing the sign. Occurred about 5 or 10 minutes ago. It looks like it went southbound on Highway 83. Time 16:53.

0: Pueblo, City of 19. My driver's on the call for clearance.
1: I copy. City of 19, driver's coming back clear, valid, on adult, regular, on meeting 172.
0: M4, I'll be on at 6.
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1: Hey,
0: I'm off duty. Have a great night. Thank you.
1: Copy. Have a great night. 6056.

0: problem. Park 1907.
1: 1907.
0: Thanks for having me off duty. Have a good night.
1: We think you have a great night. 1650. 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
3: Morning, I'm Eugene Cad. Miles hasn't been entered, and I'll have the Pueblo area tonight. Have a good afternoon.
1: City 5, good afternoon. 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

0: Pueblo, Airborne 4, I'm on duty on cat.
1: Go ahead.
0: Good afternoon. Begin mileage is 7092A. So, main route for Pueblo for overtime time.
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0: 1220, show me off duty, please, and have a good weekend.
1: Geneva 20, I copy, thank you. Have a great night, 1702. You can email it to yourself, okay?
0: That'd be great, thank you.
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0: Southbound 925, exit 6, it's going to be on the car plate. George John David, Adam 1, 2, 3, George.

David, 14, and the blind update is coming back clear on a 2024 Kia Sportage, green color, expression 7 of 26, 1705.

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0: Go ahead.
1: 925 at the 83 southbound, it's a 1970 Ford pickup, blue and white in color. Passes hazards on, broke down, not blocked in, and would like traffic control.
0: That way.
1: Copy 1707.
0: 1975. I'm at the 62 Colorado plate, Edward Paul Zebra, Young 22. It's a silver Mercury.
1: David 19 in the final plate is coming back clear on a 2001 Mercury. Silver in color, expression 10 of 26, 1708.

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0: Be clear and off duty. Have a good night.
1: 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Have a good night, boss. 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

0: 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Right now we got Highway 85 and B Street, unknown injuries right now, I'll advise when we have further.
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0: Plantation, 2 Adam units on a road reach, Highway 115 and 9th Street and Penrose. Information came from Precom states a white older hatchback with no plate. Female driver is cutting off the RPA in another vehicle, driving erratically. Unknown if RP is still in the sign, 1719.
1: 4-door sedan, gray, silver SUV, it is blocking. Fire department just got on scene.
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1: 1719.

Baker unit, airing radius to the I-25 milepost 153 northbound, Premier Silver Toyota, license Edward Mary Ocean Victor 28, white male driver, have said unable to maintain lanes, possible ETOH, has visual and is long design, 10-17-20.

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0: Vega 20, on scene, break.
1: Fine.
0: We're going to be blocking southbound 85.
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0: 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Can you copy, please?
1: Go ahead.
0: Colorado, Edward Mary Ocean, Lincoln 02, Silver Jeep, break 2.
1: Go ahead.
0: Colorado, Edward John, Mary 47, Black Kia Optima, and can I get the next two rotational tests?
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Shoemaker 20 in the morning, that first plate comes back clear on a 2014 Jeep Cherokee Grand Color, expiration 1226, and your second plate comes back clear 2017 Kia Optima Blue in color, it just show expired 2 of 26, 1017, 28.

0: Speaker 20.
1: Morning, Liz.
0: Yes, sir. Can you give me an approximate milepost where you're at?
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0: 1729.

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1: Wildlife 284.
0: Clear of that area. That bear was UTL, and I will be heading up to Eagle Lake off of Rampart Range Road to try to haze a moose.
1: Copy, 1730.

0: 这边的苍蝇。
1: 喂。
0: Yes, sir. Brett has a 30-minute ETA on that Jeep, and Gary's will have the same 30-minute ETA on the Kia.
1: I got me. Both these vehicles are partially off the roadway and partially blocking South 85.
0: Copy, 7-5.

0: up with Baker 20.
1: Two Baker 20.
0: Both drivers on the call in order, great.
1: Go ahead.
0: The funeral party is going to be driver one. She's going to be transported to Nemo Central.
1: 1737.

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0: 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Your second party's correct of lenses.
1: 20, I come.
0: 7238.

0: Republic, Baker 20. What's my case number?
1: It's going to be 1-6-4-4.
0: Copy, thank you.
1: You're welcome, 1941.

0: 51.
1: Yes, sir. We just got a report of a, it's an accident. It's at the fairgrounds, the El Paso County Fairgrounds in El Paso. It sounds like it was a vehicle versus a water truck that happened at the speedway, but not on the track. There's no injuries. We're just trying to find out if it would be ours or if it's going to be private property.
0: Okay, yeah, I'm not sure about that one. I can try to look it up as well. See if there's something we need to go out there for us to report.
1: Copy. I'll go ahead and attach to it. You can read through it. 1751.

0: attention to your answering radio 25 to 122 southbound. Looks like it's going to be a blue Avalon truck, unable to maintain lane, keep it drifting to the right, unknown license. Looks like we got a monthly trail number of a Henry Boy 2070-1199 on the trailer, unable to ID driver, RP1 remain anonymous, nothing further, 752.
1: Floodwater airborne from at the 122 southbound with the attachment of that.
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0: manner that you call. Yes, sir. References looks like there's not going to be any drugs or E2H6.
1: Okay, copy. Are you still on scene for this?
0: Affirm, that's what it looks like.
1: Okay, I can get out there. I see there's probably going to be about 45.
0: Copy, thank you. That's good, sir.
2: Thank you.
0: 1783. 1783. 1783.

0: Bravo, R-50. R-50, good. In my apologies, I disrupted the entire cat call for this crash. It says it occurred on 10th Street in Callahan, which would be theirs to cover, unless I'm missing something.
1: I have no idea, I just got to get one of
0: them. Okay, perfect. Let me know if something else changes, but again, if it's on 10th Street, that will be Callahan, please.
1: What is it, 75?
0: Bravo, Airborne 4.
1: 4-4,
0: hello. Can we be shot on 16? I'll be switching to David. Have a good rest of your night.
1: Diesel, 76.

0: Good evening, southbound 25-116. I'll be on your video working some DUI over top down here.
1: Sorry, copy. There's a 256.

0: 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Copy, accident property damage.
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0: 2025 Re-RS1 episodes advising of the accident property damage.
1: Copy all, you need to get in that way.
0: Thank you. 17 8.

0: Ocean 11?
1: Highway 50, eastbound. The 38, Colorado. Frank County, Edward, Nora 96.
0: Sir, can I get your mom post again, please?
1: Highway 50, eastbound, 288.
0: Yes, thank you. I'm 11 of Blind Flight returns on a 2025 red Ford Bronco. 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
1: Okay.
0: I'll be off to the other night.

0: Five point 13
1: nine. Great, high on that picture.
0: 214, your radio is completely broken, sir.
1: Okay, 5275. Highway 50, mile post 2, eastbound, Clayton, Colorado, Edward Tom King, Queen 56, and a white GMC.
0: Copy.
1: Alright, copy that. He's on.
0: Okay, 5 and 1, returns on 26, 17, white GMC here, picked up expires 4, 27,